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0: 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And we are on.
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5: What is something that drives you absolutely crazy? 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Let me know. 1-888-900-5217. Donnie is popping his neck in aggravation right now.
6: Yeah, because actually I'm super chill, but there are certain things that just, when it happens, I'm like, oh my gosh, I'm just so insane. 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
5: I'm going to play a song for you. 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
3: 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And I am the worst at that. I never put away messages when I'm gone. I need to start, but I forget.
1: You forget?
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Chance of thunderstorms tonight, otherwise partly cloudy skies. Lows dip down to about 71. Chance of thunderstorms tomorrow, daytime highs approaching 94, sunshine mixed with clouds at times. Chance for storms tomorrow night, lows dip down to about 74, partly cloudy skies. Ample sunshine expected Thursday with daytime highs approaching 96, 94, slight chances. Ample sunshine expected Thursday with daytime highs approaching 96, 94.

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1: Rabbit, rabbit. Well, I know you're thinking like, what? Oh, is it Eminem? Are we going to 8 Mile? Like, what is
2: it? Or is happening? Peter Cottontail over there right now just hanging out with you?
1: Yeah, so tomorrow is the first, and apparently if you whisper that word twice, the first day of every month, it brings good luck and prosperity. Sarah Jessica Parker does it. She puts it on her social media every month, and look at her. I mean, she's a multimillionaire, so maybe rabbit rabbit it is.
2: Honestly, it kind of makes sense. Like, growing up, I'm sure this isn't a thing anymore. Maybe it is. You can let us know. Hit us in the DMs right there on the Pop Crush app. But growing up, I knew a lot of people that had a rabbit's foot on a keychain. It was a lucky rabbit's foot.
1: Oh.
2: It was a big thing. So maybe there is some luck in the rabbit. I didn't think about that. But yeah, this makes sense. I'm going to try it.
1: Can't hurt. My life can't get any worse. So tomorrow morning, I'm just like all day long. I'm going to be walking around and people are going to, oh, there's going to be like, rabbit, rabbit. And people are going to be like, what? I'll be in line at the grocery store and be like, rabbit, rabbit. I'll be like, this kid is crazy.

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1: Would you let me buy your gas for the entire summer? I bet you would. It's Lauren Snap from Pop Crush Nights. 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
1: Are you a clumsy person?
2: Yes, I'm always falling in and out of love. I'm always dropping the ball when it comes to my life. Yes, very clumsy. I don't even trust myself sometimes. I'm walking around, I'm like, oh, boom, fall. Or walking around, stub my toe. Walking around, drop something. I have no more wine glass because I have dropped every single one of them.
1: Okay, well, that's awful. I never thought that I was a clumsy person, but I've got mystery bruises all over my legs.
2: Yeah, literally. Because you don't realize it, and you're like, boom, you hit something. You're like, well, that's going to hurt.
0: Mix 103.9. 250 years, America. The hits, the throwbacks, the Taylor and Travis romance. This weekend, they all come together. Boy bands that made you cry. Girl groups that made you dance. Icons, anthems, one-hit wonders you still know every word to. Plus, Taylor and Travis said yes, and we are here for it all weekend. Your toast to the happy couple and some of Taylor's biggest moments. It's an all-American throwback weekend meets Taylor wedding weekend. Do not miss this. Download our app. Turn us up. We're proud to be American-made. Ready?
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1: Here is the Mix 103.9 weatherology forecast for Oneonta. Chance of thunderstorms tonight, otherwise partly cloudy skies. Lows dip down to about 71. Chance of thunderstorms tomorrow, daytime highs approaching 94, sunshine mixed with clouds at times. Chance for storms tomorrow night, lows dip down to about 74, partly cloudy skies. Ample sunshine expected Thursday, with daytime highs approaching 96, 94, slight chance of thunderstorms Friday. Get weather alerts anytime with your Mix 103.9 app. I'm meteorologist Kara Foster. Currently, it's 77 degrees.
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It's Lauren Snapp and Donnie Meacham, and Donnie is your dating expert. 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It's 1-888-900-5217. And this is Pop Crush Nights.

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3: Did you watch Zoolander 2? Not gonna lie, I loved Zoolander 1. I did not see Zoolander 2. Did you, Lauren?
4: I'm regretting it now because Ben Stiller is saying that it affected him for a long time. Is that a good thing or a bad thing?
3: Yeah, well, the movie was a huge failure. Like, it came out, people did not go watch it, people did not see it. And I just got to think, I was like, I feel bad for him though, because that's the problem. Like, anytime you fail, it does affect you for so long. I get in my head. If I fail at something or if I don't do well at something, I let it sit there. But if I do well, I just forget about it in 10 days. Why is that? We hold on to failure.
4: Crazy. I definitely think that we all struggle with that. Let us know. Slide into the DMs right now on the Pop Crush app or hit us up 1-888-900-5217. We're going to celebrate your failures tonight.
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0: 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Mix 1039. Okay, put down the Stanley Cup for a second. This weekend, we're going all the way back. If you want to be my lover. Low-rise jeans, Juicy Couture tracksuits, frosted tips. We're throwing it back for America's 250th birthday bash. If you wanna be with me, baby, there's a price. America looking good for 250. Boy bands, girl groups, one-hit wonders you forgot you knew every word to. On the way down. Today's best mix. And we're toasting Taylor and Travis saying I Do with Taylor's greatest hits. And that's when I told you it's all right. And your messages to the bride and groom. It's an all-American throw.

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16: Here's the Mix 103.9 weatherology forecast for Oneonta. Lows level off around 71 tonight under partly cloudy skies with a chance of thunderstorms. Sunshine mixed with clouds at times again tomorrow, chance for storms. High temperatures reach up to 94. Partly cloudy skies tomorrow night, chance for storms. Lows dip down to about 74. Bright sunshine expected Thursday with daytime highs approaching 96. 94, slight chance of thunderstorms Friday. Get weather alerts anytime with your Mix 103.9 app. I'm meteorologist Kara Foster. Right now, it's 76 degrees.
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1: It is my favorite time of night. It is our daily dose of dumb. And this might be the dumbest thing I've seen in a really long time. So there's a lifeguard in Cape Cod who is being harassed by the beachgoers. Not because he wasn't doing his job. Not because the sun was too bright and he didn't have enough sunscreen for everybody. No. The beachgoers are like, dude, put the water back. Put the water back. We want to be able to go swimming. This guy literally has to explain to them that that's called low tide.
2: No, come on, people. You know how that's how it works, right? The water comes in, the water goes out.
1: Yeah.
2: It's like roll tide. Now the river goes in, and then it goes out.
1: Yeah.
2: But also, imagine, have you seen the memes with the lifeguard at the Olympics? It's like the most useless job on the planet.
1: Yes.
2: It's the lifeguard just sitting there while the divers. It's like professional swimmers.
1: So dumb.

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0: to Pop Crush.
1: PSA, when I die, I want people to have fun at my funeral. We're putting the fun in the funeral when I go. So I love that there's a new uptick in polka dot urns. Like you can have an urn with polka dots. I'm into it.
2: You know what? I want like a sand art urn. I want you to literally do, I want different colors. You better put that toothpick in there. A little weird. You're just playing around in my ashes, but put that toothpick in there, make a cute little design. But also my goal is people are going to have fun at my funeral. As I get older, I'm going to upset everyone in my life. They're going to be happy that I'm dead.
1: Okay. Stop it. Have you kind of started to maybe plan your funeral? Not weird at all. Hit us up in the DMs.
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0: 250 years, America. The hits, the throwbacks, the Taylor and Travis romance. This weekend, they all come together. Boy bands that made you cry. Girl groups that made you dance. Icons, anthems, one-hit wonders you still know every word to. Plus, Taylor and Travis said yes, and we are here for it all weekend. Your toast to the happy couple and some of Taylor's biggest moments. It's an all-American throwback weekend meets Taylor wedding weekend. Do not miss this. Download our app. Turn us up. We are proud to be American-made.
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7: Here's the Mix 103.9 weatherology forecast for Oneonta. Lows level off around 71 tonight under partly cloudy skies with a chance of thunderstorms. Sunshine mixed with clouds at times again tomorrow, chance for storms. High temperatures reach up to 94. Partly cloudy skies tomorrow night, chance for storms. Lows dip down to about 74. Bright sunshine expected Thursday with daytime highs approaching 96. 94, slight chance of thunderstorms Friday. Get weather alerts anytime with your Mix 103.9 app. I'm meteorologist Kara Foster. Right now, it's 76 degrees.
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0: Brittany, before you go, there's something I want you to have.
1: Oh, it's beautiful. 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
0: Shh. Yeah, yes it is.
1: But I thought the old lady dropped it into the ocean in the air.
0: Well, baby, I went down and got it for you.

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5: Bold shoulders. We're talking shoulder pads. That's what's coming into trend. I'm going to be honest. This is the comeback that I need. I love a shoulder pad moment. It's so much better than like swimsuits.
6: Yeah, like designing women, like that type of. Like the shoulder pads. I was watching a Whitney Houston video today because that's what one person does. And she had these giant shoulder pads on. I was like, it's kind of fab.
5: Yep. Give me some shoulder pads.

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1: Trying to get that perfect photo in the middle of summer? I can help you out with that. According to a new study, they say you have to stand 7 feet away from the camera and you will look capiche la perfecto.
2: Oh, my favorite thing is I stand 7 feet away from everyone. It's like, try and get that photo. Oh, there's Donnie. Oh, wait. Why is he all the way in the background?
1: Off in the distance. Distant Donnie.
2: Oh, okay.
1: Good thing you're sweet.
0: Got something to say? Hit that chat button on the Pop Crush app. Mix 1039. 250 years. America. The hits. The throwbacks. The Taylor and Travis romance. This weekend, they all come together. Boy bands that made you cry. Girl groups that made you dance. Icons, anthems, one-hit wonders you still know every word to. Plus, Taylor and Travis said yes. And we are here for it all weekend. Your toast to the happy couple and some of Taylor's biggest moments. 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
14: 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I'm old enough to be his grandfather. Will he be embarrassed to acknowledge me as his dad? I think the most important thing we can do is let them know that they're safe, that they're valued and cared for and loved, and that they're important.

0: I knew I wanted to be adopted by him because of how he taught me to be the person who I am today. And it's coming from a dad that didn't expect to become a dad. And I feel very proud to be his son.
1: That was what he needed. 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

0: sunshine mixed with clouds at times again.
1: Tomorrow, chance for storms.
0: Daytime highs approaching 94. Chance for storms.
1: Tomorrow night,
0: lows dip down to about 74.
1: Partly cloudy skies.
0: Daytime highs approaching 96.
1: Thursday,
0: under mainly sunny skies.
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0: Friday,
1: slight chance of thunderstorms.
0: 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Currently, it's 74 degrees.
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1: I hate shaving. 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There's so many days I just go, again today.
2: Okay, look, I'm gonna call you out on this. 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It is exhausting. My arms hurt.
1: No, I know men are out there going, look, shaving our face, it's equally as hard. 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And then you lost me at Chili's because then I was like, oh, I want a skillet queso really bad.

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1: Imagine this. You're hiding from the police. You're like, ooh, maybe they won't see me playing hide and seek, Marco. Not staying polo because you don't want the police to know where you are. But instead, your phone goes off because you're an idiot and didn't put your phone on silent. That's what happened in your daily dose of Florida. The man was hiding from the police. His cell phone started ringing, so they found it.
2: Because it was ringing?
1: Yes, didn't put it on silent. What?
2: Somebody called 911 and listen for the sounds of the ringtone because it's coming through.
1: Are you serious? Like, this, oh, why are these so stupid?
0: Mix 1039. 250 years, America. The hits, the throwbacks, the Taylor and Travis romance. This weekend, they all come together. Boy bands that made you cry. Girl groups that made you dance. Icons, anthems, one-hit wonders you still know every word to. Plus, Taylor and Travis said yes. And we are here for it all weekend. Your toast to the happy couple and some of Taylor's biggest moments. It's an all-American throwback weekend meets Taylor wedding weekend. Do not miss this. Download our app. Turn us up. We're proud to be American made.
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7: Here's the Mix 103.9 weatherology forecast for Oneonta. Partly cloudy skies tonight with a slight chance of thunderstorms. Lows dip down to about 71. Sunshine mixed with clouds at times again. Tomorrow, chance for storms. Daytime highs approaching 94. Chance for storms. Tomorrow night, lows dip down to about 74. Partly cloudy skies. Daytime highs approaching 96. Thursday, under mainly sunny skies. 94. Friday, slight chance of thunderstorms. Get weather alerts anytime with your Mix 103.9 app. I'm meteorologist Kara Foster. Currently, it's 74 degrees.
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4: Yeah, because actually I'm super chill, but there are certain things that just, when it happens, I'm like, oh my gosh, I'm like, it's so insane. 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
1: If you're taking a last minute vacation, let us know where you're headed. 1-888-952-17. I love this new trend from Gen Z, and we can only expect a trend like this from Gen Z. They're leaving out of office messages in their inbox, trying to be out of office, really. This one says, contact literally anyone else but me.
2: I mean, never. But also, first of all, if Gen Z has a job to where they can have an away message, kudos to you. But also, that is bold. And I am the worst at that. I never put away messages when I'm gone. I need to start, but I forget.
1: You forget?
2: I'm gone. I'm like, honey, deuces. Just don't check your email.
1: I'm reminding you for the next time.
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7: Here's the Mix 103.9 weatherology forecast for Oneonta. Lows level off around 71 overnight under partly cloudy skies with a slight chance of rain showers. Sunshine mixed with clouds at times again. Wednesday, chance of thunderstorms. Daytime highs approaching 94. Chance of thunderstorms. Wednesday night, lows level off around 74. Partly cloudy skies. Ample sunshine expected. Thursday, with daytime highs approaching 96. 94, slight chance for storms. Friday. Get weather alerts anytime with your Mix 103.9 app. I'm meteorologist Kara Foster. Right now, it's 73 degrees.
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1: Rabbit. What? I know you're thinking like, what? Oh, is this Eminem? Are we going to 8 Mile? Like, what is
2: it? Or is
1: happening?
2: Peter Cottontail over there right now? I'm just hanging out with you.
1: Yeah, so tomorrow is the first, and apparently if you whisper that word twice, the first day of every month, it brings good luck and prosperity. Sarah Jessica Parker does

0: She puts it on her social media every month. And look at her. I mean, she's a multimillionaire. So maybe rabbit it is.
1: Honestly, it kind of makes sense. Like growing up, I'm sure this isn't a thing anymore. Maybe it is. You can let us know. Hit us in the DMs right there on the Pop Crush app. But growing up, I knew a lot of people that had a rabbit's foot on a keychain. It was a lucky rabbit's foot.
0: Oh.
1: That was a big thing. So maybe there's some luck in the rabbit. I didn't think about that. But yeah, this makes sense. I'm going to try it.
0: Can't hurt. My life can't be worse. So tomorrow morning, I'm just like all day long. I'm going to be walking around and people are going to... Oh, there's like, rabbit. And people are going to be like, what? I'll be in line at the grocery store and be like, rabbit. I'll be like, this kid is crazy.

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1: Would you let me buy your gas for the entire summer? I bet you would. It's Lauren Snap from Pop Crush Nights. 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
1: Are you a clumsy person?
2: Yes, I'm always falling in and out of love. I'm always dropping the ball when it comes to my life. Yes, very clumsy. I don't even trust myself sometimes. I'm walking around, I'm like, oh, boom, fall. Or walking around, stub my toe. Walking around, drop something. I have no more wine glass because I have dropped every single one of them.
1: Okay, well, that's awful. I never thought that I was a clumsy person, but I've got mystery bruises all over my legs.
2: Yeah, literally. Because you don't realize it, and you're like, boom, you hit something. You're like, well, that's going to hurt.
0: Mix
3: 1039.
0: 250 years. America. The hits. The throwbacks. The Taylor and Travis romance. This weekend, they all come together. Boy bands that made you cry. Girl groups that made you dance. Icons. Anthems. One hit wonders you still know every word to.

0: your toast to the happy couple and some of Taylor's biggest moments. It's an all-American throwback weekend meets Taylor wedding weekend. Do not miss this. Download our app. Turn us up. We're proud to be American made.
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10: Ellie. 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Lows level off around 71 overnight under partly cloudy skies with a slight chance of rain showers. Sunshine mixed with clouds at times again. Wednesday, chance of thunderstorms. Daytime highs approaching 94. Chance of thunderstorms. Wednesday night, lows level off around 74. Partly cloudy skies. Ample sunshine expected. Thursday, with daytime highs approaching 96. 94, slight chance for storms. Friday. Get weather alerts anytime with your Mix 103.9 app. I'm meteorologist Kara Foster. Right now, it's 73 degrees.
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4: Here's the Mix 103.9 weatherology forecast for Oneonta. Lows dip down to about 71 overnight under partly cloudy skies. Sunshine mixed with clouds at times again. Wednesday, chance of thunderstorms. High of 94. Lows dip down to about 74. Wednesday night, chance of thunderstorms. Sunny skies. Thursday, with highs in the mid-90s. Slight chance of thunderstorms. Friday. Looking further out, 88 Saturday, 87 Sunday, and 84 on Monday. Get weather alerts anytime with your Mix 103.9 app. I'm meteorologist Kara Foster. Right now, it's 73 degrees.
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0: 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The hits, the throwbacks, the Taylor and Travis romance. This weekend, they all come together. Boy bands that made you cry. Girl groups that made you dance. Icons, anthems, one-hit wonders you still know every word to. Plus, Taylor and Travis said yes. And we are here for it all weekend. Your toast to the happy couple and some of Taylor's biggest moments. It's an all-American throwback weekend meets Taylor wedding weekend. Do not miss this. 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We are proud to be American-made.
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2: Here's the Mix 103.9 weatherology forecast for Oneonta. Lows dip down to about 71 overnight under partly cloudy skies. Sunshine mixed with clouds at times again. Wednesday, chance of thunderstorms. High of 94. Lows dip down to about 74. Wednesday night, chance of thunderstorms. Sunny skies. Thursday, with highs in the mid-90s. Slight chance of thunderstorms. Friday. Looking further out, 88 Saturday, 87 Sunday, and 84 on Monday. Get weather alerts anytime with your Mix 103.9 app. I'm meteorologist Kara Foster. Right now, it's 73 degrees.
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0: 250 years. America. The hits. The throwbacks. The Taylor and Travis romance. This weekend, they all come together. Boy bands that made you cry. Girl groups that made you dance. Icons. Anthems. One-hit wonders you still know every word to. Plus, Taylor and Travis said yes. And we are here for it all weekend. Your toast to the happy couple and some of Taylor's biggest moments. It's an all-American throwback weekend meets Taylor wedding weekend. Do not miss this. Download our app. Turn us up. We are proud to be American-made.
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2: Billy. 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Lows dip down to about 71 overnight under partly cloudy skies. Sunshine mixed with clouds at times again. Wednesday, chance of thunderstorms. High of 94. Lows dip down to about 74. Wednesday night, chance of thunderstorms. Sunny skies. Thursday, with highs in the mid-90s. Slight chance of thunderstorms. Friday. Looking further out, 88 Saturday, 87 Sunday, and 84 on Monday. Get weather alerts anytime with your Mix 103.9 app. I'm meteorologist Kara Foster. Currently, 72.
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The hits, the throwbacks, the Taylor and Travis romance. This weekend, they all come together. Boy bands that made you cry. Girl groups that made you dance. Icons, anthems, one-hit wonders you still know every word to.

0: 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It's an all-American throwback weekend meets Taylor wedding weekend. 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
3: Here's the Mix 103.9 weatherology forecast for Oneonta. Lows dip down to about 71 overnight under partly cloudy skies. Sunshine mixed with clouds at times again. Wednesday, chance of thunderstorms. High of 94. Lows dip down to about 74. Wednesday night, chance of thunderstorms. Sunny skies. Thursday, with highs in the mid-90s. Slight chance of thunderstorms. Friday. Looking further out, 88 Saturday, 87 Sunday, and 84 on Monday. Get weather alerts anytime with your Mix 103.9 app. I'm meteorologist Kara Foster. Currently 72.
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6: Here's the Mix 103.9 weatherology forecast for Oneonta. Lows around 71 overnight under mainly cloudy skies with a slight chance for storms. Slight chance of thunderstorms Wednesday. Highs level off around 92. Sunshine mixed with clouds at times. Partly cloudy skies Wednesday night. Slight chance of thunderstorms. Lows dip down to about 73. Temps well above average Thursday and Friday with highs from the low 90s to the upper 90s. Chance of thunderstorms Friday. Get weather alerts anytime with your Mix 103.9 app. I'm meteorologist Kara Foster. Right now, 72.
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And this town's lost its faith. 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
0: 250 years, America. The hits, the throwbacks, the Taylor and Travis romance. This weekend, they all come together. Boy bands that made you cry. Girl groups that made you dance. Icons, anthems, one-hit wonders you still know every word to. Plus, Taylor and Travis said yes. And we are here for it all weekend. Your toast to the happy couple and some of Taylor's biggest moments. It's an all-American throwback weekend meets Taylor wedding weekend. Do not miss this. Download our app. Turn us up. We're proud to be American-made.
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7: Here's the Mix 103.9 weatherology forecast for Oneonta. Lows around 71 overnight under mainly cloudy skies with a slight chance for storms. Slight chance of thunderstorms Wednesday. Highs level off around 92. Sunshine mixed with clouds at times. Partly cloudy skies Wednesday night. Slight chance of thunderstorms. Lows dip down to about 73. Temps well above average Thursday and Friday with highs from the low 90s to the upper 90s. Chance of thunderstorms Friday. Get weather alerts anytime with your Mix 103.9 app. I'm meteorologist Kara Foster. Right now, 72.
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0: 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Okay. 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
7: Here is the Mix 103.9 weatherology forecast for Oneonta. Slight chance of thunderstorms overnight, otherwise mainly cloudy skies expected. Lows dip down to about 71. Slight chance of thunderstorms Wednesday, high temperatures reach up to 92, sunshine mixed with clouds at times. Partly cloudy skies Wednesday night, slight chance of thunderstorms, lows dip down to about 73. High temperatures reach up to 97 Thursday, under sunny skies. 92 Friday, chance for storms. Get weather alerts anytime with your Mix 103.9 app. I'm meteorologist Kara Foster. Currently 72.
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The hits, the throwbacks, the Taylor and Travis romance. This weekend, they all come together. Boy bands that made you cry. Girl groups that made you dance. Icons, anthems, one-hit wonders you still know every word to.

0: 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It's an all-American throwback weekend meets Taylor wedding weekend. 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
2: Here is the Mix 103.9 weatherology forecast for Oneonta. Slight chance of thunderstorms overnight, otherwise mainly cloudy skies expected. Lows dip down to about 71. Slight chance of thunderstorms Wednesday. High temperatures reach up to 92. Sunshine mixed with clouds at times. Partly cloudy skies Wednesday night. Slight chance of thunderstorms. Lows dip down to about 73. High temperatures reach up to 97. Thursday, under sunny skies. 92. Friday, chance for storms. Get weather alerts anytime with your Mix 103.9 app. I'm meteorologist Kara Foster. Currently, 72.
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0: Okay, put down the Stanley Cup for a second. This weekend, we're going all the way back.
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0: Today's best mix. And we're toasting Taylor and Travis saying I do with Taylor's greatest hits.
2: And that's when I told you it's alright.
0: And your messages to the bride and groom. It's an all-American throwback and Taylor wedding weekend. Yep, long name, fun weekend.
2: That's when I told you it's alright.
0: And your messages to the bride and groom. 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
6: Here's the Mix 103.9 weatherology forecast for Oneonta. Partly cloudy today with a chance for storms. Highs level off around 92. Chance for storms tonight, lows around 73. Partly cloudy skies. Tomorrow, high of 97. Temperatures well above average. Friday and Saturday with highs in the low 90s. Thunderstorms both days. Looking further out, 88 Sunday, 86 Monday, and 86 on Tuesday. Get weather alerts anytime with your Mix 103.9 app. I'm meteorologist Kara Foster. Right now, 71.
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1: 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The hits, the throwbacks, the Taylor and Travis romance. This weekend, they all come together. 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Girl groups that made you dance. 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
2: Here's the Mix 103.9 weatherology forecast for Oneonta. Partly cloudy today with a chance for storms. Highs level off around 92. Chance for storms tonight, lows around 73, partly cloudy skies. Tomorrow, high of 97. Temperatures well above average Friday and Saturday with highs in the low 90s. Thunderstorms both days. Looking further out, 88 Sunday, 86 Monday, and 86 on Tuesday. Get weather alerts anytime with your Mix 103.9 app. I'm meteorologist Kara Foster. Right now, 71.
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And this town's lost its faith. 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Oh my, my, oh my, my love. 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
1: America is celebrating its 250th birthday / anniversary this weekend. If you were to take an American citizenship test right now, would you be able to pass?
3: Oh, I'm sure I could score 100, Anna. I told you, I've got 5 America t-shirts all for this week.
1: You said that, but today you're just wearing a random fireworks t-shirt. That doesn't count as America.
3: No, it's got 250 fireworks on the back. It says, right. God bless America. Thank you. What else more do you need?
1: To pass the test, you need 6 out of 10. So we had producer Sophia went around the office and asked our coworkers,
4: how many amendments does the Constitution have?
5: 10.
4: Incorrect.
1: It's not 10. What is it?
3: It's 27 or 43?
4: It's 27.
3: Yes! Look at me, yeah, but America!
1: You don't, it's not multiple choice. You don't get to write 27.
3: I mean, are you sure it's not? Because if they did ABC, I would know it.
4: What are the first 10 amendments called?
1: What are they, Raven?
3: Obviously, the Bill of Rights. Come on.
4: Bill of Rights. Okay. Yes!
1: See? Not so bad.
3: Thank you. All see right. that? I'm that 2 for 2. Yeah. I get to stay. Mm-hmm.
4: What is the supreme law of the land?
3: Well, you know, my mommy would always say, do unto others as you'd like to do to yourself.
1: Oh,
3: but
1: it's funny.
3: The supreme law is all citizens are born with, all men are born with inalienable rights and, you know, right.
1: Yeah. That's also not what Tristan said. He said.
6: The golden rule.
1: Not the golden rule.
3: Oh, say please.
4: The Constitution. What does the Constitution do?
1: The Constitution. What does the Constitution do, Raven?
3: Well, I mean, it tells us how to govern ourselves, basically. It sets the rules and parameters for how we're going to operate this government.
1: That's actually what Tristan said, too, and it's right.
6: What do you mean? It lays out the government. It tells you exactly what it is. Like, here's the rules. Here's how it works. Here's how you amend it. Here's everybody's job.
4: Perfect. Good job.
1: Yeah.
3: I mean, the golden rule is still say please.
1: Yeah, right.
3: If you say please, then, you know, you're going to do better off. But okay.
4: What is one right or freedom from the First Amendment?
7: Freedom of press?
4: Yeah.
7: Is that actually it?
4: Yeah.
7: Wow, I'm good.
1: Not just press. I mean, freedom of speech.
3: Freedom of speech is the big one.
1: I mean, that's literally what we do every single day is freedom of speech.
3: Right.
4: How many U.S. senators are there?
3: Oh, gosh.
1: Come on, this is an easy one.
3: Is it 100?
7: That I actually don't know. 52?
4: 100. 2 for each state.
3: That
7: was close.
1: Right.
3: Yeah. Right, but then
1: the other one is hard to figure out.
3: Yeah.
1: So that's the one where people get all tripped up.
3: Okay.
1: What is that one? How
3: many? Representatives? The House of Rep?
1: Yeah, how many reps there are or something like that?
3: A lot,
1: yeah.
3: Probably too many.
1: True.
4: How many voting members are in the House of Representatives?
1: There you go.
3: Okay.
1: That's the question.
3: Is it, let me take a guess here. It's not three, is it 313?
1: I think it's more than that.
5: 25?
4: Close. 435.
3: Yeah. Well, she's not close. Right there. No, right. Yeah. No.
1: I thought it was over 400.
3: It's a lot.
1: Yeah.
3: Okay.
1: It's not 25, though.
3: Yeah. I was going to say 365, one for every day of the year, but okay.
4: How long is a U.S. senator's term?
1: Oh, you should know this one.
3: 6 years.
7: I'm going to say 4.
4: 6 years.
3: Yeah. Too long. Yeah. And there ought to be term limits while we're at it.
4: What are the 3 branches of the government?
3: The executive, the judicial, and the, oh gosh, the executive, the judicial, and the legislative.
8: Legislative, judicial, and executive.
1: Congrats.
4: Yeah, good job.
1: Yeah.
3: He sounds like he's Googling.
4: Who wrote the Declaration of Independence?
8: Thomas Jefferson.
4: Correct.
1: Yeah.
3: Oh, well, he got it out before I got to say it.
1: Yeah, you knew that one. I think everybody, well, maybe. I shouldn't say everybody knows that. Not everybody knows that Thomas Jefferson wrote the Declaration of Independence.
3: There was a lot of people in the room.
1: Yeah, one last one.
4: Why does the flag have 13 stripes?
3: It was the original colonies.
1: That's right.
9: The 13 colonies.
4: Yes.
1: Woo!
3: Look at that. I get to stay. I mean, I got like a 90.
1: Yeah. It's Anna and Raven. Anytime, anywhere, any device.
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17: Here's the Mix 103.9 weatherology forecast for Oneonta. Partly cloudy today with a chance for storms. Highs level off around 92. Chance for storms tonight. Lows around 73. Partly cloudy skies. Tomorrow, high of 97. Temperatures well above average. Friday and Saturday with highs in the low 90s. Thunderstorms both days. Looking further out, 88 Sunday, 86 Monday, and 86 on Tuesday. Get weather alerts anytime with your Mix 103.9 app. I'm meteorologist Kara Foster. 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
2: 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America. The hits. The throwbacks. The Taylor and Travis romance. This weekend, they all come together. Boy bands that made you cry. Girl groups that made you dance. Icons, anthems, one-hit wonders you still know every word to.

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6: Here's the Mix 103.9 weatherology forecast for Oneonta. Partly cloudy today with a chance for storms. Highs level off around 92. Chance for storms tonight, lows around 73, partly cloudy skies. Tomorrow, high of 97. Temperatures well above average Friday and Saturday with highs in the low 90s. Thunderstorms both days. Looking further out, 88 Sunday, 86 Monday, and 86 on Tuesday. Get weather alerts anytime with your Mix 103.9 app. I'm meteorologist Kara Foster. Right now, 71.
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0: is a big, big weekend for America, celebrating 250. But amongst the fireworks and the concerts and all the other festivals that are going on, there's another thing that everyone's been talking about.
1: A team at the National Institute of Standards and Technology, one of the nation's oldest physical science labs, is building something to stand the test of time. A time capsule marking America's 250th birthday.
0: Nice. A time capsule.
2: Was that like a die grinder I heard in the background working with like concrete and rebar?
0: Oh, it's like it's a ton. The time capsule weighs one ton. They're not messing around with this thing.
2: Okay.
1: Once completed, engineer Mike Barilla says the vessel, weighing a ton, will be buried 10 to 15 feet under ground outside Independence Hall in Philadelphia on July 4th.
2: Yeah, well, it's certainly below the frost line.
0: Yeah.
2: I mean, well, 10 I feet guess, down.
0: Yeah, 10 to 15 feet down, and they have to dig it deep because they actually just unearthed another time capsule.
2: Yeah.
0: And they couldn't find anything.
2: Yeah, they get screwed up a lot of times.
0: Yeah, the water. That's the problem, is the water. And that's the number one thing that they have to work with.
2: Yeah.
3: The number one killer of time capsules is water. And so every part of this time capsule design has taken water into consideration.
0: Yeah, we need a lot of saran wrap. That's what I've decided. We need so much saran wrap. That's the number one thing. And then in the future, they're going to be like, what is this magic? And they're going to open it 250 years from now. They're going to be like, that's saran wrap. It keeps everything enclosed.
2: I mean, if it holds up that well over that amount of time, I'm sure that we'll still be using it. It has been nice, I would say, to experience all the historical stuff that's been on television this week.
0: Sure.
2: It's been a long time. Like, I remember a lot of that airing when I was younger, and I haven't seen it in a long time. I watched 6 hours of the American Revolution the other day on PBS.
0: Right.
2: They nearly got me to donate.
0: Oh.
2: I was right there. I was right there. I was right on the line. If I watch another 3 hours of that today, you'll have me.
0: So what is actually going into the time capsule?
1: Every state and U.S. territory will contribute items ranging from challenge coins to a piece of the Wright Flyer to hand-beaded art from Montana. There will be a crystal from the New Year's Eve ball drop and letters from every living president, along with art from students across the country.
0: So we figured the only logical thing is to create an Anne on Raven time capsule that we will also bury somewhere here on our property, and then we will unearth in 250 years.
2: I mean, it should be noted that this is a lease in this building that we occupy right now.
0: One
2: I mean,
0: day,
2: I know it's multi years, but
0: we're gonna find it.
2: I mean, we went out and might not be here in 12 months of this place.
0: Well, we have to keep telling people and passing it on to the future.
2: Right.
0: Don't forget about the time capsule that we buried.
2: Okay,
0: so we're gonna do one tomorrow, but we need some help about like what should we put into our time capsule. And we asked on our Facebook page last night.
2: Anything good?
0: Let's see. There were some pretty good options. Paula wrote questions from Can't Beat Raven.
2: Okay, a few of those.
0: A can opener. Why?
2: I feel like we'll still have can openers in 250 years. Okay. I mean, I'm not using one all that regularly now, to tell you the truth.
0: Me neither. Directions for sourdough bread. Remember when I failed at making sourdough bread?
2: It's very hot right now, so I guess that's like a glimpse in time.
0: Imagine if we bury the starter, and then we just in 250 years, it's just like 600 loaves of bread underground.
2: I don't know that the bread would be any better than it was this time, which was not very good.
0: Rhea wrote my Gracie. Rhea, I'm going to be buried with my Gracie,
2: right.
0: Not the time capsule. Gracie is an award that you win. That's staying by my side for the rest of my life. Oh, this is a good idea. Some pennies. Right, because they're not going to be around in 250 years. That's,
2: I mean,
0: not
2: they're not around
0: idea.
2: Now. Get rid of them.
0: Brian wrote a dictionary to remember all the times Anna mispronounced words. That's hurtful, but
2: all
0: accurate.
2: All right, Brian.
0: It's fair. It's fair.
2: Check
0: I mean,
2: yourself.
0: Not for nothing, but like he's kind of right. Although, who still has a dictionary now? Wouldn't we just Google or go
2: I
0: on
2: would
0: YouTube?
2: Think so.
0: Yeah.
2: Yeah.
0: You have an idea? What should we put in our time capsule? 1-800-330-9999. It's Anna and Raven on Mix 103.9.
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2: From the CNYNews.com news desk, I'm Jared Cirillo. A traffic stop in Delaware County ended in a major drug bust and an Oneonta man behind bars. State troopers pulled over a car on State Route 206 in Downsville, according to state authorities. They discovered 109 grams of cocaine and 66 grams of methamphetamine. Two cell phones and U.S. currency were also seized. 38-year-old Maurice Stewart of Oneonta was arrested at the scene. He's now facing multiple severe felony drug charges. 4 days of festivities are planned in Oneonta to celebrate America's 250th birthday with art, music, history, and family-friendly events. According to event organizers, the celebration starts from 4 to 8 p.m. on July 2nd with First Thursday at Muller Plaza in downtown Oneonta. Activities there will include window and chalk murals on Main Street, live music by the Nate Gross Band at 5:30, and lots of free activities and face painting and more. I'm Jared Cirillo reporting.
3: Here's the Mix 103.9 weatherology forecast for Oneonta. Partly cloudy today with a chance for storms. Highs level off around 92. Chance for storms tonight, lows around 73. Partly cloudy skies. Tomorrow, high of 97. Temperatures well above average Friday and Saturday with highs in the low 90s. Thunderstorms both days. Looking further out, 88 Sunday, 86 Monday, and 86 on Tuesday. Get weather alerts anytime with your Mix 103.9 app. I'm meteorologist Kara Foster. Right now, 71.
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0: A flip phone. Where are we going to find a flip phone?
1: No, they're back. They are. They're back. They're cool looking, too. You know what my friend brought? He brought one of those ones that unfolds.
0: Yeah.
1: He said there's a three-way now. I was like, what, like an old magazine? He's like, yep.
0: That's not going in our time capsule.
1: Well, no, because I can't afford it.
0: America is getting ready to bury a time capsule that's not going to be open for another 250 years. The thing weighs a ton. It's going to be buried on the 4th of July. It's all legit. All the presidents wrote in it and all that. But we're like, you know what? We're going to bury a time capsule, too, right here outside the studio. But we want to know, what should we put in it? Somebody wrote on our Facebook page, the Epstein Files. Yeah, good luck. Good luck with that.
1: Definitely not. Have we found those yet?
0: No, I don't.
1: Have we found those?
0: They've been redacted. I don't know.
1: It's just a bunch of blank pages at this point.
0: Just black lines, every other line. Stephanie wrote one of those squishy dumplings. Oh, yeah, I got a lot of those at my house. I got a kid. What do you think should go in our time capsule, the Anon Raven time capsule? 1-800-330-9999. This is Anna and Raven
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1: The America 250 time capsule is getting ready to get buried on the 4th of July in Philadelphia.
2: Mm-hmm.
1: It has all the letters from the presidents. It has something from every state. But we figured, wait a minute, we should do an Anna and Raven time capsule.
2: Yeah, you want to leave something behind that the people will remember you for, Anna. Leave the place improved if you can.
1: So we need some suggestions. What should we put in the Anna and Raven time capsule? 1-800-330-9999. Kimberly.
3: I think the Knicks victory should go in there.
2: That's a good one.
1: Yeah, like a video of it or a recording of it.
2: It's a snapshot in time and definitely some sort of nitty or something. You need or a headband. All right, come on.
1: We should definitely put an Anna and Raven Can't Beat Raven t-shirt.
2: Oh, that's a good idea.
1: That's a good idea. Uh-huh. All right, thank you.
2: Thanks, Kimberly.
4: I think you should put lists of your trivia questions inside the time capsule.
2: That's a great idea.
4: It wouldn't take up a lot of space.
1: I wonder if people looking back will have any idea who Taylor Swift is or Travis Kelce. They'll be like, no, we knew when the wedding happened. Like, oh, no, that day is in history now.
2: Of course they're going to know.
1: Yeah.
2: Of course.
1: Think they will in 250 years? Yeah. I don't think so.
2: She's the biggest artist on the planet.
1: Can you name one artist from 250 years ago?
2: Yeah, Bach. Beethoven.
4: Oh. Mozart.
1: That's not the same.
2: I mean, any one of... What do you mean it's not the same? Of course it's the same. Those were the biggest artists of the world at that time. It's exactly the same.
1: Eric, what do we put in the time capsule?
5: All right, you should put in a CD of Weird Al Yankovic Jeopardy, because, you know, Raven does the trivia, and you guys are comedy, so...
1: Yeah, but Weird Al Yankovic is like we were making a time capsule in 1987.
2: More importantly, the CD format has been dead for at least 10 years.
1: How are they going to play a CD? Oh, thank you, Eric.
2: Thanks for the call. We'd also have to put in a CD player.
1: Oh, yeah, they're going to be like, wait a minute, what year is this from? Olivia, what are we putting in this time capsule?
6: I think you have to put a Stanley Cup in there. We got to drink water in the future and make sure we're hydrated.
2: You know, we do have Anna and Raven Stanley Cups. Here's the thing, I feel like they're already over. I feel like they're already over right now.
1: Right. So we got to put a Yeti. Because the Yetis are having their time right now.
2: They're back? The Yeti. I feel like the Yeti was before the Stanley. You feel like the Yeti's back?
1: Yeah. I just, in general, I guess just a really thick cup. One that'll keep your drink cold. Mm-hmm. We should put some ice and water in there, too, and see if a Yeti or a Stanley in 250 years, if that water is still cold.
2: Yeah. Rebecca, what are we putting in the Anna and Raven time capsule?
7: I will put McDonald's cheeseburger in there just, you know, in 250 years. I just want to see if it still looks the same, tastes the same, doesn't change.
2: Well, you won't be there to taste it.
1: I mean, it would be a real problem if it did.
2: Yeah, but I mean, I also get the idea that you've just dug something up. You're out there, possibly in the sunshine, and you could want a snack.
1: Oh.
2: So there's a little reward.
1: Zombies would be very excited about it.
2: Let's think about it. You come across something. I mean, let's be real. Nobody's going to show up there 250 years later and be like, you know what? This is what we're going to pick up from the Anna and Raven show. Mm-hmm. But they will come across it by accident. And when you find something in the ground by accident, you're always hopeful, no matter how small that hope might be, that it's a buried treasure. Right, Anna?
1: Mm-hmm.
2: That there's some sort of reward you're going to open up and find in there. Jewels, you know, information that's been hidden from the planet. Any of those things. Here, our contribution to that person, their treasure... A number 7 with medium fries. Good morning. We're Anna and Raven on Mix 103.9.
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1: Here's the Mix 103.9 weatherology forecast for Oneonta. Partly cloudy today with a chance for storms. Highs level off around 92. Chance for storms tonight, lows around 73. Partly cloudy skies. Tomorrow, high of 97. Temperatures well above average. Friday and Saturday with highs in the low 90s. Thunderstorms both days. Looking further out, 88 Sunday, 86 Monday, and 86 on Tuesday. Get weather alerts anytime with your Mix 103.9 app. I'm meteorologist Kara Foster. Currently, it's 72 degrees.
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0: you're going to be traveling this summer, we don't want to see pictures of, I don't know, beaches or maybe national monuments. Nope, that's not what we want. We want to see pictures of your food.
1: Well, I mean, I do like Mount Rushmore and stuff like that. But I think that the food is a big part of the experience.
0: Yes, yeah. We're trying to see who had the best meal while they were on vacation. Take that photo. 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Let us know where you were, what made it so good. 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
1: So imagine what that meal would be like.
0: Right. Because then when you go home and you're sad because you have to go back to work, you just order takeout, make your life a little easier.
1: Eat your emotions. I've done that before.
0: Yeah. Again, annaandraven.com, Anna and Raven's Vacation Foods. 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
1: It's the Anna and Raven Show.
2: They could be hot. They could be cold. Anna and Raven play Am I Close?
3: We were so close! So close.
0: Celebrating America 250 all this week by making sure we remember what we were taught in school. And producer Justin, what are we learning about today?
2: Well, the fabric of the American story is rich with not only history, but folklore and tall tales.
1: Mm.
2: Paul Bunyan had a blue ox. Pecos Bill had a rattlesnake lasso. John Henry was a steel-driving man. But what do we know about, arguably, the most famous of these folk figures? What do we know about Johnny Appleseed?
1: Anna, there was a time where every kid in America knew the song of Johnny Appleseed. Mm. It would tell you the story of him. And I don't think they're teaching anybody that anymore.
0: I don't know a thing about Johnny Appleseed.
1: Oh, well, that's great because you're going to go first.
0: Oh, no. Okay, so here's how it works. Raven and I both get 30 seconds on the clock. We talk about what we think, the history behind it, and then we see, are we close? All right, 30 seconds on the clock. Johnny Appleseed was a young boy, and he had one goal. It was to plant an apple tree, and he wanted to plant the apple tree so that he could have bountiful apples that he would share with his family, because times were a tough, and they were, and when a tough get a going, the going get a toughen, and all that.
1: Yeah.
0: So he grew so many apple trees and got so many bushels of apples that he brought them down, and he was able to sell them at the local market, make so much money, and then they were rich. The end.
1: All right.
0: Yeah. I told you I didn't really know. All right, Raven, 30 seconds on the clock. Who is Johnny Appleseed?
1: If I'm not mistaken, I feel like he was around the Appalachian area, or certainly times when we referred to more people as being Appalachian or whatever it may be. He was the first one that got apple trees to make love to other apple trees and then come out with apple tree baby seeds. And he was like, we're going to take these apple seeds and we're going to put them all over America. It was part of like making sure that there were crops that can be grown in different areas and hardy fruits that would feed people through desperate times. Anna Zapp, instead of having to eat

0: like their leather belt or
1: time.
0: Whatever.
1: Okay.
0: You also had a bandana and a song.
1: Please tell me that, producer Justin, are we close? Because I can't imagine that Apple Tree Babies is the answer.
0: Oh, no. Yeah. Apple trees fell in love with each other, and that's how babies get made.
2: No.
0: Sorry. They didn't listen to Barry White, Appleseed?
2: Not today. Barry White wasn't around because
0: Apple trees fell in love with each other, and that's how babies get made.
1: No.
0: They didn't listen to Barry White, Appleseed?
2: Not today.

0: other myth is that he just scattered apple seeds just to have apple seeds grow. But he was actually planting big orchards of apples on these tracts of land so that he could lay claim to them. Now, it was still altruistic. He was still trying to fill up all these fields with these apple trees, you know, these apple orchards.
1: Time out. I had my hand raised. Was he a child, and did he want to feed his family with all the trees?
0: No, he was a man.
1: Oh.
0: He was not a child.
1: Okay.
0: And no, actually,
1: okay,
0: contrary to popular opinion, these were not eating apples. The main purpose for these apples that he grew, these were for pressing for hard cider and Applejack brandy.
2: So wait a minute. He was a land grabber. He thought Johnny Appleseed was a hero. Turns out he was like a slumlord.
0: Well, he planted these orchards and then he would continue wandering on his way. So it was kind of like a land lease type of situation where the people who were there in the area, they would tend it and they would reap the profits from what he had already planted, but they were still technically all his.
1: I see.
0: And at the time, those two products, the brandy and the cider, those were hugely popular in America. And a lot of people thought they were safer to drink than the water. So so it was perfectly acceptable. They weren't really eating apples.
2: If you're planting apples all over the place and these apples are designed for fermentation, a couple of those apple trees, when they would have a few of these fermented drinks, they were hooking up.
0: Mm-hmm.
2: So don't tell me that I was totally wrong, because that's how apple tree babies are made.
1: I think you're totally wrong.
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0: 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Gas prices are up. 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Everybody knock on wood. But meat prices, super high. Even your hot dog is going to cost more than it has in the past. The average cookout can cost up to $500 if you're hosting a party. What's that thing that even though you're used to it being expensive now, every time you get that bill or you see it on the register, you're like, oh, that hurts. It's coming up next. You're starting your day with Mix 103.9.
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1: Huge weekend coming up celebrating America's 250th. And you know what's certain, Raven?
0: What's that?
1: It's going to be expensive.
0: Oh, yeah, for sure. I'm going to stop at the store today on the way home here, and it's big bucks.
1: The average American spends just about $500 total on the holiday. There's no gifts involved.
0: No.
1: It's buying hot dogs. It's buying fireworks. It's buying drinks. That's what it is.
0: Mm-hmm. A case of 12 hamburgers that used to cost me something like $15 is now $28.
1: Right.
0: Yeah.
1: Every year it seems to be like, oh, it costs so much. Everything is so expensive. But this year, more than ever, it really is. Some things that whenever you see it, even though you know it costs a lot now, it still takes you by surprise when you get that bill.
0: Yeah, I like to kick off my holiday week. You know, you get a day off or whatever for the 4th. I like to go out and enjoy a movie, Anna. So one of the things that's always jarring to me, a candy bar. Mm. And I'm not even talking about just in a movie theater. Listen, we all expect to see big candy prices when you go to a movie theater. But if you go to a gas station now and you want a king-size Snickers, it's like $4.
1: Yeah.
0: $4. And they're not even like they used to be. It's not king-size. You're not fooling me.
1: I remember when you used to go get a manicure. It was always $10. The manicure was $10.
0: What?
1: $10.
0: I can't imagine that.
1: That's how it was forever. I remember when I used to get my nails done and $10, you would leave a $5 tip. And if they give you a massage, you leave an extra $3 to the person that's giving you the massage.
0: I don't know if I'm alone here, but I just don't like the massage. It's a little creepy to me.
1: No, it's my favorite thing in the whole world.
0: Really?
1: I'll fall asleep right in that chair. But now I realize like you can't go get your nails done all the time because every time you go, a basic manicure is between $20 and $40.
0: Yeah.
1: And if I bring the girls with me, all of a sudden it's like a major investment that I need to save money for.
0: Yeah, mani, pedi, even on an off day on special, for me, it's like $45 every time. They earn it though.
1: What's the one thing that you know it's expensive? It's an everyday item, but every time you get that bill, you're like, man, that costs a lot now. 1-800-330-9999. Joe.
2: For me, it's the greeting cards. The other day, I was looking for a birthday card for my mom. I saw a $9 card.
1: Yep.
2: It had glitter. It had a little pop-out thing, but $9.
1: There's no explanation when it comes to why greeting cards are so expensive. It seems like for most of our lives, they were reasonably priced under $3. And then one day, somebody said, people are going to buy cards no matter what. Let's make them $10. And let's see if people will pay it. And somebody did. And now we are screwed for the rest of our lives. And there's no reason. It's paper. We don't have a problem with paper. We don't have to go to war for paper. We have paper.
0: Well, I mean, at the same time, it's a crime to let a sucker keep their money, right?
1: Yep.
0: Basically, you know, if they're going to pay it, you charge them it. You'll charge them that because it is what they'll pay. If you put a music box and a card now at this point, it's like $11.99.
1: But now I buy like a bulk generic cards from Amazon and I just keep them at home and I use them for everything. And I have to imagine that these card making companies are not making as much as they used to. And you certainly can't be a greeting card writer anymore. That can't be a full-time job.
0: You know what they do? They keep the money up is that they eliminate some of the card writers.
1: Yeah.
0: You know, a good plague wipes out some of the card writers. Then there's less of them, supply and demand. The balance comes back into focus.
1: We talk about AI taking away jobs. Like there's no world where greeting card writers at Hallmark still have jobs after AI.
0: I wouldn't think so. No.
1: What's the item that, even though you know prices have gone up, every time you pay for it, you're like, man, that's expensive. 1-800-330-9999.
3: 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America. The hits. The throwbacks. The Taylor and Travis romance. This weekend, they all come together. Boy bands that made you cry. Girl groups that made you dance. Icons, anthems, one-hit wonders you still know every word to. Plus, Taylor and Travis said yes. And we are here for it all weekend. Your toast to the happy couple and some of Taylor's biggest moments. It's an all-American throwback weekend meets Taylor wedding weekend. Do not miss this. Download our app. Turn us up. We are proud to be American-made.
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6: Here's the Mix 103.9 weatherology forecast for Oneonta. Partly cloudy today with a chance for storms. Highs level off around 92. Chance for storms tonight, lows around 73. Partly cloudy skies. Tomorrow, high of 97. Temperatures well above average Friday and Saturday with highs in the low 90s. Thunderstorms both days. Looking further out, 88 Sunday, 86 Monday, and 86 on Tuesday. Get weather alerts anytime with your Mix 103.9 app. I'm meteorologist Kara Foster. Currently, it's 72 degrees.
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0: Here's the thing. If you're having a barbecue this weekend and you let each of your guests only have one burger, it says with the sides, the chips, and the toppings, it can cost about $12 per guest. And who knows if they want a high noon, too. Needless to say, things are expensive. But what's that thing that even though you know that it costs more than it ever has before, every time you see it, you're like, how is this possible? I'm looking at our text line at 1-800-330-9999. Somebody wrote deodorant. It's true. Deodorant is expensive. I remember when it was so inexpensive. Now I go and I get like the bundle of two. You know, they come wrapped in that plastic together at Walmart. It's like 11 or 12 bucks. What? For deodorant? Maybe I'll just stink. What's the expensive thing that even though you know it costs a lot now, it still takes you by surprise? 1-800-330-9999.
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3: 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According to event organizers, the celebration will begin at 4 o'clock and run until 8 p.m. on July 2nd, with First Thursday at Moeller Plaza, downtown Oneonta. Activities will include window and chalk murals on Main Street, live music by the Nate Gross Band at 5:30, free arts activities, face painting, and extended business hours. The Otsego Lake Association's annual We Love Our Lake Decorated Boat Parade is happening again this year, July 3rd, starting at 3 p.m. A news release says the theme this year will be Happy 250th Birthday, America. The parade will form off 3 Mile Point, proceed north slowly along the westerly side of the lake, and end at a point off Lake In Pines Motel. I'm Jared Cirillo reporting.
4: Here's the Mix 103.9 weatherology forecast for Oneonta. Partly cloudy today with a chance for storms. Highs level off around 92. Chance for storms tonight, lows around 73, partly cloudy skies. Tomorrow, high of 97. Temperatures well above average Friday and Saturday with highs in the low 90s. Thunderstorms both days. Looking further out, 88 Sunday, 86 Monday, and 86 on Tuesday. Get weather alerts anytime with your Mix 103.9 app. I'm meteorologist Kara Foster. Currently, it's 72 degrees.
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0: missed it. There was a call that came in a couple of days ago, and there was a discussion about when you go on vacation, do you unpack your luggage? Like, you use the hotel closet, you use their dressers, or do you live out of that luggage? Because one of those people is gross. It's coming up next.
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0: When you get back from vacation, how long does it take you to unpack? When you're on vacation, do you actually unpack when you're in the hotel room? We got this call last week. Do you unpack when you go on vacation? Like you put stuff in the actual drawers in the hotel?
2: Yeah, for the most part.
0: My husband does too, and I find it so strange. I live out of that luggage. I won't take my clothes out of my luggage and put it in a drawer. It's so strange to me. Do you do that too, Raven?
1: Depends on the length of the trip. It's all about the amount of days that I'm going to be there. So 72 hours or less, I come in, I hang the shirts, the rest, everything else, I kind of live out of that box. If it's more than that, I move in. This is now my apartment. I live here. I'm going to have my own dresser drawers. I might even put something in the nightstand.
0: With the holidays coming up this weekend, a lot of people are going to be traveling. Sophia, Justin, when you go, to me, it's if there's a silk shirt, I hang it. Anything else, it all stays in the luggage. What do you do, Sophia?
3: I take everything out. I can't stand living out of a luggage regardless of where I am. So I'll hang my dresses or I'll put my clothes in the drawers. I'm not going to put anything in the nightstand. That's kind of weird.
0: Well, see, you bring up the nightstand being gross and dirty, but that's what I'm thinking about all the drawers. Like, you don't know what's been in those drawers. You don't know who's taken off their dirty moutons and just thrown them in the drawer. Like, you have no idea.
1: But how about if somebody travels underwear? With dirty underwear?
0: Well, no, right. You take your dirty underwear off, right?
1: Yeah.
0: And some people, you put it in a drawer. Like, that's where they're saving it. They're going to shove it back in the luggage until they leave.
3: But we're sleeping in dirty beds and we're getting the dirty showers. It's all the same germs.
0: It's all dirt.
1: I have never taken off a pair of dirty underwear and put them in a dresser.
0: My husband does it.
1: That's the weirdest thing.
0: There's a clean drawer, there's a dirty drawer. And then when we leave, we pack everything up in plastic bags and from the dirty drawer, and I pack that in the luggage for him.
4: That's what the back corner of the room is for. That's the dirty laundry corner.
1: That's how I do it. But you know what? Alicia's the same way. We walk in, she immediately unpacks everything she brought, which is extensive, by the way. So it's just kind of like you want to get out there, get on the floor, get to the beach, and the next 45 minutes, she has to figure out whether or not this is supposed to hang on that hanger, whether this goes in the right spot on the vanity. I can't stand that.
0: Justin, there's no way you unpack.
4: No, absolutely not.
0: I knew it.
4: I couldn't be less interested in unpacking.
0: Yep.
4: I keep everything where it is.
0: Yep.
4: And that way, if I need to, then my bag is still packed and ready to go at a moment's notice.
0: Emergency situation. That's right. What if there's a fire? Nobody even thought if there was a fire or a burglary, if you had to just run and catch, you had to pack your stuff up before you run out the door.
1: A burglary?
0: No one even thought about it.
4: Also, knowing myself, if I unpack and I put this in this drawer and this in that drawer, I'm going to forget I put something somewhere.
0: Yeah.
4: I'm going to leave something behind.
0: Yeah. Now, don't get me wrong. My luggage is a disaster. Like, at the end, when I'm, like, looking for shorts and things, like, it's a disaster.
1: I
0: don't know where anything
1: so.
0: Is. Yeah. But, again, in the fire situation, I'm good.
1: Yeah, or a burglary.
0: Either one.
1: Justin, I just have to take a shot here. Suitcase or duffel bag?
4: Duffel bag.
1: I knew it. 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
16: Here's the Mix 103.9 weatherology forecast for Oneonta. Partly cloudy today with a chance for storms. Highs level off around 92. Chance for storms tonight, lows around 73, partly cloudy skies. Tomorrow, high of 97. Temperatures well above average. Friday and Saturday, with highs in the low 90s. Thunderstorms both days. Looking further out, 88 Sunday, 86 Monday, and 86 on Tuesday. Get weather alerts anytime with your Mix 103.9 app. I'm meteorologist Kara Foster. 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

0: You're heading on vacation for the 4th. We want to see, what are you eating? Sure, maybe it's a hot dog, but is it a hot dog with special jalapenos and relish?
1: So much of the personality of where you're traveling to is expressed in the food, and we want to see all those wonderful items because the best vacation food is going to win a $500 DoorDash gift card.
0: No matter where you're traveling this summer, snap a picture of your favorite meal, submit it at annaandraven.com. 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

0: All this week, we're putting producer John against AI, who could write better songs about some of the most historical moments in America's 250 years.
1: You've had some bright moments there, John. I mean, you've got a soul. The robot does not, as you pointed out before.
2: Right. That's what I'm saying. Honestly, I expected to be doing worse. You know? But, you know, you guys both gave me the edge yesterday. Day before that, Raven, you were a little bit of a hater, but Anna gave me the edge.
0: Yeah, no, I have to say, and if you've missed any of them this week, we've had Statue of Liberty, we've had Gold Rush. 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
1: It's worth a listen.
0: Today, we're tackling Prohibition. Prohibition was basically America's way of saying no more alcohol from 1920 to 1933, and that was because of the 18th Amendment. Spoiler alert, people didn't exactly stop drinking. That's when we came up with speakeasies that were secret. And bootlegging became a booming business.
1: Yeah.
0: And then the 21st Amendment said, you know what? We were just kidding. Never mind.
1: Dumb
0: back
1: idea.
0: To normal. Right.
2: That's exactly right. Well, it's 1920. Don't got a drink in my hand. A widespread political movement instituted prohibition. Well, now I'm looking for my liquor. Amid increased black market demand. Well, it's 1930. I better call my buddy Al. A cup of whiskey from Capone. Raven got it. It's sure to calm my nerves down. 3 more years till the 18th is repealed. I need a drink right now. Yeah.
0: That was nice.
2: Blues was very big in that time, the 20s, you know what I mean? It was a Delta blues kind of thing.
0: All right.
1: The roaring 20s was a great thing, and of course you had reason to be sad. I felt your pain.
2: Thank you.
1: I did. You got a real shot today. Let's see what AI came up with.
3: 19.

0: sunshine ran through it all. That was touching.
1: That's a good line, actually.
2: Yeah, but they're trying to channel some John Denver there, and I am not feeling it.
1: I don't know. It's just, it seems like Prohibition was like a, you know, fun, you know, exciting, you know, law breaking, yeah, wild time.
0: Yeah. This
1: that
0: doesn't
1: made it sound
0: fun?
1: Like his girlfriend left him. That's I wasn't exactly a fan. Right. Glass to the old back stands.
2: Dry County wet hands. No.
0: Dry County wet hands.
2: Good line.
1: Ew.
2: Though.
0: Oh,
1: I don't know, man.
0: I don't know.
2: It's kind of a good line, too.
1: A Dropkick Murphys song about Prohibition would go pretty hard, so that does make sense. It does make sense.
0: Yeah, not for nothing. I think you won again today. Yeah, I really do.
2: I think you did.
1: Let's go.
2: I'm feeling it. I'm feeling it, America. Let's go.
0: It's Anna and Raven.
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0: you're having a big 4th of July party and inviting some of your neighbors, should you invite all of your neighbors? 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Then you'll be the judge. Couples Court is coming up next. 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
0: Every day a couple joins us to let us know what their disagreement is about. And then it's up for you to decide who's right. Nick and Melissa. Melissa, let's start with you. What's going on?
5: Okay, guys. So we're having a 4th of July party, like a huge bash. I'm inviting, I don't know, half the neighborhood, fireworks, the whole nine yards. And I think we should invite these other neighbors. We don't know them. I don't know. I just feel like they're going to see it. They're going to see all the neighbors going. Like, it feels bad not to invite them.
1: Nick, what's your side of this?
6: Yeah, she just said it. We don't know them. They just kind of moved in. It's like, hey, we're essentially just inviting strangers over. We know the other people really well. Like, it would just be awkward.
1: Sometimes it's weird, though, when your neighbors, like, are they, like, right next to you?
5: Yeah, they're right next door. Like, I mean, how do you, I don't know. It just seems rude, you know? And what does it matter if there are people we don't know? I mean, there are going to be so many people there. What does it matter?
0: One year I got invited to a neighbor's Christmas party and I went, we had a lovely time, right? The following year, they didn't invite us.
1: Yeah.
0: And like, I rationalized it, like, well, it was COVID, so maybe it was a smaller crowd, but I saw other neighbors that were there. I could see into their family room. And I remember thinking like, well, why didn't we make the list this year? Again, at the end of the day, do I really care? Probably not. But I could see how it's awkward if you could look into somebody's yard and see that they're having everybody over and you haven't even been invited. I don't think there's anything wrong with introducing yourself and saying, if you want to stop by for a drink, please do.
1: Well, listen, I mean, I've been to the party. I've had, you know, neighborhood events go on that we weren't invited to. And there is kind of that feeling of, well, looks like everybody else is out of there. Why not us? On the other hand, strangers in my yard on a big holiday during a party isn't also something that I envy. Sometimes with the neighbor that's right next door, though, you're doing yourself a favor and being preemptive, especially on like 4th of July. You've got fireworks planned and all that. Let's say they're the only people that aren't invited, and let's say you start lighting your fireworks and they complain. You're being preemptive by inviting them, right? Now they feel included. They're going to be tolerant of whatever it is you have going on. The guy who owned my house before me told me, he's like, next time send the neighbor to a hotel. I've got an elderly woman next to me, you know, and we were like, we really don't want to invite her. He's like, just send her to a hotel.
0: I mean, I don't think that's a real thing. If I was an elderly woman and like my neighbor called me and said, will you go to the Marriott? I'd be like, no, I'm good. This is my house.
1: I don't know. Marge seems down.
0: I don't know. Let's see what the audience has to say, because they may agree with you, Melissa. What's the big deal? Like, just be neighborly. You don't really know them well. Maybe you will get to know them. Just say hi. Like, we're having a party for the 4th. If you want to come over and meet some of the neighbors, please do. But they may see Nick's side, too. You don't want strangers at your house, and essentially, they're still strangers.
1: 1-800-330-9999. Whose side are you on? It's the Couples Court with Anna and Raven.
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7: 250 years, America. 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Boy bands that made you cry. 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Icons, anthems, one-hit wonders you still know every word to. 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And we are here for it all weekend. 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
25: Here's the Mix 103.9 weatherology forecast for Oneonta. Partly cloudy today with a chance for storms. Highs level off around 92. Chance for storms tonight, lows around 73. Partly cloudy skies. Tomorrow, high of 97. Temperatures well above average. Friday and Saturday with highs in the low 90s. Thunderstorms both days. Looking further out, 88 Sunday, 86 Monday, and 86 on Tuesday. Get weather alerts anytime with your Mix 103.9 app. I'm meteorologist Kara Foster. Right now, 73.
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0: Nick and Melissa are planning a 4th of July party. They got a big one planned. They have a bunch of the neighbors that they've been friends with for years that are coming. And Melissa says they've got these new neighbors that moved in next door. They don't know them at all. They haven't said three words to them. So she thinks, well, we should invite them. They can see into our yard. They're going to see that we're having a massive party.
1: Yeah, Nick, this thinks that's weird. He's like, listen, these other people that are coming, they're neighbors. And by the way, this isn't just a neighborhood party. I mean, there's going to be other people there too, but they're neighbors that are coming. He says, we're friends with them. We've been friends with them for years. We don't even know these people. They're strangers.
0: Would you extend the invite or just skip it this year? 1-800-330-9999. Tana and Raven.
2: Oh, invite them. Totally invite them. This way you can actually get to know your neighbors and you can now, with new people, it'll be nice for them to meet all the neighbors all at once. So if you don't like them, you don't have to hang out with them. But enjoy them, and it's a good way to start off being a neighbor. 4th of July, having a party, invite them.
0: Whose side are you on? 1-800-330-9999. Couples Court.
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0: Nick and Melissa are having a big 4th of July party and a lot of family and friends, but also there's some select neighbors that they've been friends with for years that are invited. They have these new neighbors next door that they don't know that well at all. They've barely ever spoken to them. Melissa says we should at least extend an invite. They'll be able to literally see into our yard and see that there's other neighbors there.
1: Yeah, that's one of those things, right? When you're looking over and you're wondering, oh, why not me? It is sad. But Nick says these people are strangers. Do we really want to start today? Do we want to start with a holiday party? Come on.
0: Would you invite them? 1-800-330-9999. Couples Court, whose side are you on?
2: Hey, I'm on her side. That's the rudest thing ever. This guy needs to get a life.
1: Yeah.
2: Especially if they're brand new neighbors, you know?
1: Yeah, I mean, I think the fact that they are new neighbors makes it easier to invite them, right? Because they're probably not going to come over with any sort of expectations even. They're going to come over, they're going to say hello, be polite, and then they're going to go back to their house and conspire and talk about everybody that they just met and figure out who in their neighborhood is crazy.
0: Yeah, kind of.
1: Here's the thing with me. If I don't invite you, it's not because there's something wrong with you. It's because I'm a misbehavior, and I don't want any witnesses. That's why.
0: Good. Hey, Carol, whose side are you on?
3: I'm on the wife's side. I think it's a nice thing to do to invite them. I think it's mean not to. How can you do that when everybody else is going to be over and they're next door and they're going to be looking? Take the high road, invite them. They may be great, and they may be nice, and it may be the beginning of a friendship.
0: Right, and if they don't show up, they don't show up. At least you're the bigger person.
3: Exactly.
0: You did it.
1: You know what you do? If you're Nick... You just have them bring, because they're definitely going to ask if you need them to bring anything. Just have them bring something of your favorite.
0: Keg. Right? I need you to bring a keg.
3: Yeah,
0: is that okay?
1: That exactly. Seems like a bit
3: yes,
1: much.
3: Thank you. Bye.
1: Hey, Cooper, whose side are you on?
4: We think that you should invite the neighbor.
1: It seems nice, right? It's the nice thing to do.
4: Yeah.
1: Well, my neighbors brought me all sorts of things. When we moved into the neighborhood, there was cookies. There was that fruit bowl. It was very impressive.
5: Whatever. Give them a hot dog and a burger and let them hang out.
0: Exactly.
6: The verdict is in. Jury foreman, what are the results?
0: Melissa, our audience agreed with you today. It doesn't hurt to extend the invite. I mean, they're your next door neighbors. What's the problem? Maybe they stop by, maybe they don't, but at least it's off your chest.
3: Exactly. Like, you know, I don't want to hurt anybody's feelings. You know how... Have you ever had that feeling where you were the one who was excluded, like nobody's inviting you to the table, you know, or you have your nose pressed up against the glass watching everybody else have a good time and you're all by yourself? That feels terrible. Like, I don't want that to happen to these people. They could be really nice. Who knows?
1: I like to think about glancing over to my neighbor's yard and seeing their nose pressed against the glass.
7: I've never had that feeling.
1: He's like,
3: no,
1: I'd rather be alone.
7: Been invited.
3: Right. No, I had that feeling when I was in college. I remember being in this house and we all were looking out the window into the yard next door and these people were having a party. That's why I feel bad about it. Like, it brings me back to that.
0: In
3: you
0: college,
3: know?
0: You just go, though.
1: Right.
0: Yeah, you show up.
1: In college,
0: up.
1: You and your girls would be like, what?
0: All right. If you have a problem, too, send an email. couplescore@annonraven.com. 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
2: From the CNYNews.com news desk, I'm Jared Cirillo. A local services CEO is planning to retire after more than three decades in the position. Patricia Kennedy, the CEO of Springbrook, an Oneonta-based organization that provides services for those with developmental disabilities. She leaves Springbrook with its employing over 1,200 people and operating at a $100 million budget. Some of Kennedy's highlights in her tenure at the opening of the Ford Block in Oneonta and the first fully integrated preschool in Otsego County. Festivities happening July 3rd in the 6th Ward from 3 to 7 p.m. at the Swart Wilcox House Museum in Oneonta. The event will include house tours, a plaque installation by the Daughters of the American Revolution at 4, a Boy Scout Honor Guard playing taps, and a Liberty Tree planting, as well as music by the Contrasonics. For more news, go to CNYNews.com. I'm Jared Cirillo.
3: Here's the Mix 103.9 weatherology forecast for Oneonta. Partly cloudy today with a chance for storms. Highs level off around 92. Chance for storms tonight, lows around 73. Partly cloudy skies. Tomorrow, high of 97. Temperatures well above average Friday and Saturday with highs in the low 90s. Thunderstorms both days. Looking further out, 88 Sunday, 86 Monday, and 86 on Tuesday. Get weather alerts anytime with your Mix 103.9 app. I'm meteorologist Kara Foster. 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

0: grateful for the things that I've got.
1: Everybody's going to be grilling, lots of fireworks. 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
1: Yep. Speaking of the dumbest reason, that's exactly what I did in my grill. Wait till you hear what I did. It's coming up next. Thanks for starting your day with us.
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0: It's that time of year. Fireworks. You know what that means? Fires, Raven. Somebody like you, it's really only a matter of time because you love lighting things on fire.
1: Wait a minute. Pump the brakes there. Fireworks and fire safety are always paramount if you're going to be playing with fire. And you're right. You know, it's drier out there. It's hotter out there. So you want to make sure you're in observance of all the regulations in your area. On the other hand, you know about fire because chances are at some point in your life, you lit a dump fire.
0: I lit a dump fire the other day. I lit my grill on fire and I almost set my house on fire because it's right next to my grill.
1: Wait a minute. You're going to have to, your grill? Okay. I thought you said your girl.
0: No, my grill. Oh, God forbid. My girls. No, they're fine. The grill, I was grilling some asparagus and I put a piece of foil inside the grill.
1: Okay.
0: And I put a lot of oil because I like them real crispy.
1: Yeah.
0: Right?
1: Yeah.
0: And then I took all the meat and I took the asparagus off the grill, but I was hungry. So I retreated to the table to sit down to eat my burger and my grilled asparagus when all of a sudden I realized I did not, in fact, shut off the grill.
1: Oh, great.
0: So.
1: And you left the oil in there?
0: Yep.
1: And then, oh, that's bad.
0: Paul screams, "Oh my God, the grill's on fire." And I look out and it's all this black billowing smoke and it's a big fire coming out of the sides right next to my house because we have the grill like right up against the house.
1: Perfect.
0: Not smart. Yep.
1: Yeah.
0: So he ran out like the champion he is, mm-hmm. like a big strong man. And he, you know, opened it up and he like got the tongs, the big tongs, and he got the foil and he threw it in the grass and he went, he stomped on it and he put the fire out. So that wasn't cool.
1: Hero.
0: Right. Didn't stop me from eating my burger.
1: No, of course. He probably ate the entire time.
0: Oh, 100%. Like I was egging him on and I was like giving him a lot of like confidence. I'm like, you're doing a great job.
1: Yeah. Hey. Yum, yum, yum, yum, yum, while you're eating it.
0: I was hungry. I told you.
1: Yeah.
0: When was the last time you let something on fire by accident?
1: My grill. I mean, it's been countless times with the grill, but the worst is when you forget that you have to open the top and you just keep hitting the igniter over and over again. And then it causes like an explosion.
0: Right.
1: That'll take the hair off your arms.
0: Wasn't there a point where I bought you a fire extinguisher because you had lit your grill on fire so many times? I feel like this was karma for me because I made fun of you so many times.
1: Listen, you're getting ready for a barbecue on the 4th. Make sure you clean the bottom pan, especially if you're going to be grilling like 20 burgers at a time.
0: Right. And also take the foil out. But what did you accidentally light on fire? 1-800-330-9999. Fergie.
2: My brother.
3: Oh.
2: When I was babysitting him, he asked me to light a sparkler and I did, and then it caught his shirt on fire and I had to throw my drink on him and he jumped in the pool.
0: I hate sparklers with a passion.
1: I like it when people spring into action fast though, right? And there's a pool nearby. As long as there's no serious injury, like then that stuff is just humorous to me.
0: When a shirt lights on fire?
1: Yeah. I mean, who even knows if it was a good shirt, right? Like who cares if he's all right? Who cares? That was interesting. It definitely breaks up the party.
0: All you smell is burnt flesh. You think that's fun?
1: Again, no burn, good. Burn, okay, that sucked.
2: No burn.
1: Nice. All right, that's just a shirt. That's funny.
0: Dean, did you accidentally light something on fire? Your dumb fire.
4: Actually, I did. I accidentally lit myself on fire, my beard, because my wife decided to try to start the barbecue since I was getting everything ready. Mm. She put a little bit too much lighter fluid on the coals, couldn't get it to light. As soon as I came out there, I lit a match and woof, right into my beard. Now I only have a mustache and it looks like a Charlie Chaplin.
0: Yeah. What did you accidentally light on fire? 1-800-330-9999. And don't forget to be safe this weekend. This is Anna and Raven. 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
15: Here is the Mix 103.9 weatherology forecast for Oneonta. High temperatures reach up to 92 today under partly cloudy skies with a chance for storms. 73 tonight, chance for storms. Clear skies tomorrow, highs level off around 97. Temperatures well above average Friday and Saturday with highs in the low 90s. Storms both days. Taking a look at the extended forecast, 88 Sunday, 86 Monday, and 86 on Tuesday. Get weather alerts anytime with your Mix 103.9 app. I'm meteorologist Kara Foster. 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

0: 1-800-330-9999. What did you accidentally light on fire? I lit my grill on fire. I left a piece of foil in there with it on. Didn't even realize it.
1: Sometimes you test fate. Other times it's just a simple mistake. But, you know, you always want to be safe. Still, everybody's got a dumb fire story.
0: We got a text message. Left my candle lit on fire. That happens a lot. That's scary.
1: Terrifying.
0: 1-800-330-9999. It's almost like a PSA. What did you accidentally light on fire? This is Anna and Raven.
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0: This is the week where all you hear about is fire safety, and it is very important. There's always going to be accidents when it comes to fireworks and other mistakes you made, like me lighting my grill on fire the other day when I accidentally left a piece of foil in there covered in oil.
1: Or you have a glass top and it's positioned over a bale of hay. I've seen that in a movie before.
0: Oh, okay.
1: I wouldn't do that around my home, but.
0: What did you accidentally light on fire? 1-800-330-9999. Frank.
2: I once lit my hair on fire during a blackout.
0: How did it happen?
2: I went a little crazy with the candles. I had them all over, and I was just leaning against the wall having a snack. This was my first time having long hair, and I just was not aware of where I was.
1: Last time having long hair as well?
2: I tried it once again, but yeah. I've been very careful since then.
1: Okay, I see. Yeah, I would be too. I mean, when you're flammable.
0: Have you ever lit your hair on fire, Raven? No, your hair is too short.
1: Yeah, I mean, like arm hair, like grilling or whatnot, or dealing with a fire, yeah. Singeing the hair off your hands or whatever. That's pretty normal.
0: It's fascinating when it happens, especially for girls that have long hair. It goes up so fast, mm-hmm. Like it's so strange to see. I don't suggest trying it on yourself, but no. I do suggest going to YouTube and watching somebody else do it.
1: Oh,
0: because it's weird the way your hair burns.
1: You know what is always jarring to me, but same time, it's terrifying but funny also. Curling mishaps, right? You're using the curler.
0: Oh, my God.
1: And then all of a sudden, like, a whole line of your hair is off.
0: Yeah.
1: And they figure that out because they like doing their hair in front of the mirror.
0: No, I have, like, I've had third-degree burns on my face from my curling iron.
1: Oh, that's terrible. That's,
0: yeah, it's
1: that's
0: not
1: crazy.
0: Easy being a girl. It's not. Lainey, what did you light on fire?
3: Well, last night I was making popcorn, and I was at my boyfriend's house. And, okay, so my apartment's kind of old. My microwave, you have to microwave popcorn for 7 minutes to get it to do anything.
1: Whoa.
3: Apparently not at my boyfriend's house. So, yeah, the fire department was here. Pretty embarrassing. The popcorn bowl is melted into the microwave.
1: Oh, no.
3: And the kernels are, gone. Like, yeah, it's disgusting. It smells like popcorn. Well, it smells like burnt popcorn.
1: I mean, you probably shouldn't have put the popcorn in the microwave and then went for a walk around the block or whatever. Like, that's wild. But
0: she ran a mile.
1: Microwave popcorn. You remember before microwaves had the automatic popcorn button and they just couldn't get it anywhere close to right. Sometimes you had to smell and then you had to time it out.
0: No, I don't use the popcorn button.
1: Is that right?
0: I don't believe in it.
1: No?
0: I think every bag of popcorn is different, and I use the 2-second rule.
1: Okay.
0: So I stand there, mm-hmm. And I listen.
1: You gotta listen for the pops.
0: For the kernel, the pops.
1: Yeah, yeah, yeah.
0: And once it hits 2 seconds in between pops, I pop that door open, because I know that after that 2 seconds, it's gonna start burning.
1: I'm gonna be real with you. This is gonna sound crazy to people out there like I'm splitting hairs, but I believe the universal rule is 3 seconds.
0: Well,
1: Three seconds.
3: Oh,
1: you know what? Either way, the smell of burnt popcorn doesn't get out of your house anytime soon. The smell of a Rubbermaid and half the microwave melting into the countertop, that's got to be horrific. Oops.
3: It's bad. It's really gross.
0: According to ChatGPT, the popping slows 2 to 3 seconds between pops.
1: We're both right.
0: But it says for microwave popcorn, listen carefully. The suggested is 2 seconds.
1: 2 seconds.
0: Yeah, I was
1: right. I stand corrected.
0: Yep.
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0: $3,800 is a jackpot for today's Can't Beat Raven. Maddie, you ready to play today?
3: Sounds good.
0: Okay, can you please ask Raven to leave the room?
3: Raven, can you leave the room, please?
1: You got it. Good luck, Maddie. $3,800.
3: Thank you.
1: Here we go.
0: All right. All right, Maddie, here we go. Raven has stepped out. He can't hear us. We're in a soundproof studio. I'm going to ask you 5 pop culture questions. We have $3,800 on the line, okay? I'm going to bring him back in. I'm going to ask him the same questions. Whoever gets the most right wins. Ties go to Raven, okay?
3: Sounds good.
0: Remember, if you're not sure, just guess, okay?
3: Okay.
0: Number one, Lizzo says that she was devastated when her new album sales were minimal because she believed it was her best music. What instrument is Lizzo famous for playing on stage?
3: The flute.
0: Number two, Will Ferrell is the latest underwear model for Kim Kardashian's clothing line. What's it called, the clothing line?
3: Skims.
0: Number three, Timothy Chalamet has a Chipotle celebrity card, which means he gets one free meal a day for a year at Chipotle. Guacamole is made up primarily of what fruit?
3: Avocado.
0: Number four, Christina Aguilera, Will Smith, and The Roots are among the stars set to headline One Philly Unity Concert for America. It's going to be a free concert to mark the nation's 250th anniversary. What famous cracked bell is located in Philadelphia?
3: The Liberty Bell.
0: Get this last one, Maddie. Number five, Kylie Kelce answered with a resounding no when asked if she would ever pose for Sports Illustrated Swimsuit Edition. She won Podcast of the Year from the Webby Awards. What's her podcast called?
3: Good to, I don't know.
0: That's okay. That's all right.
3: I'm so sorry.
0: That's okay. That was so close. I wanted you to get that so badly. Where's Raven?
3: Thank you.
0: Let's go.
1: Ew.
0: All right, 4 out of 5 for Maddie.
1: Good job. Okay, wait a minute. Big money. Let's see how I do. Here we go.
0: I'm ready to give her this money. Let's go. Number one, Lizzo says she was devastated when her new album sales were minimal because she believed it was her best music yet.
1: It's shocking.
0: What instrument is Lizzo famous for playing on stage?
1: She plays the flute.
0: Yep. Number two, Will Ferrell is the latest underwear model for Kim Kardashian's clothing line. What's the clothing line called?
1: Skims. He looks great.
0: I love him. I love him so much.
1: Yeah.
0: Like, there is nothing that he can do that I don't like. Like, all his movies, everything.
1: Looking forward to the new one on Netflix in a week, I think.
0: Number three, Timothy Chalamet has a Chipotle celebrity card, which means he gets one free meal a day for a year.
1: Okay.
0: Guacamole is made up primarily of what fruit?
1: Avocado.
0: Yes. Number four, Christina Aguilera, Will Smith, and The Roots are among the stars set to headline One Philly Unity Concert for America, a free concert to mark the nation's 250th anniversary.
1: Okay.
0: What famous cracked bell is located in Philadelphia?
1: That's the Liberty Bell.
0: Yeah, you guys are tied at 4. Number five, Kylie Kelce answered with a resounding no when asked if she would ever pose for Sports Illustrated Swimsuit Edition. She won Podcast of the Year from the Webby Awards. What's her podcast called?
1: Is it Not Gonna Lie?
0: Not Gonna Lie is right, actually. Mm. All right, Maddie, I'm sorry. 5 to 4 today. That's going to get you an Anna and Raven t-shirt.
3: All right. Thank you, guys. It's Maddie, and I cannot beat Raven.
1: Better luck next time. Enjoy that shirt, girl. Good game. $3,900 tomorrow, Anna.
4: 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America. The hits. The throwbacks. The Taylor and Travis romance. This weekend, they all come together. Boy bands that made you cry. Girl groups that made you dance. Icons, anthems, one-hit wonders you still know every word to. Plus, Taylor and Travis said yes. And we are here for it all weekend. Your toast to the happy couple and some of Taylor's biggest moments. It's an all-American throwback weekend meets Taylor wedding weekend. Do not miss this. Download our app. Turn us up. We're proud to be American made.
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21: Here is the Mix 103.9 weatherology forecast for Oneonta. High temperatures reach up to 92 today under partly cloudy skies with a chance for storms. 73 tonight, chance for storms. Clear skies tomorrow, highs level off around 97. Temperatures well above average Friday and Saturday with highs in the low 90s. Storms both days. Taking a look at the extended forecast, 88 Sunday, 86 Monday, and 86 on Tuesday. Get weather alerts anytime with your Mix 103.9 app. I'm meteorologist Kara Foster. 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

0: America is getting ready to bury a new time capsule in Philadelphia this weekend as we celebrate America 250. We've decided we want an Anna and Raven time capsule that we're going to bury right outside the studio.
1: We've had some interesting suggestions, like Bob.
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1: Not a bad idea, Anna.
0: Yeah. What did we bring to bury in our time capsule? That's coming up next.
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1: It's Anna and Raven.

0: America turning 250 this weekend, and along with the fireworks and the parties and the celebrations, the time capsule is being buried in Philadelphia.
1: Mm. Well, that's exciting, I guess, if you're going to be there in 250 years when they open it up. Mm. The point is that I hope they fill it with really cool stuff. Some of the stuff I've seen from the states they're milling in, yawn.
0: Well, there's like coins and letters from the living presidents, but we're doing the Anna and Raven time capsule. Producer Sophia, producer Justin, Raven, I felt like a criminal this morning when I put a dirty shovel in my car. I was like, it's like we're going to bury a body that I have to bring this shovel to work today.
1: I mean, if you didn't give your husband a heads up, it feels a little weird.
0: Oh, I didn't give him a heads up. He's probably going to be like, where did my shovel go?
1: Right.
0: Yeah, but anyway.
1: I saw Anna go to the shed for the first time since we've owned this house. So strange.
0: So we're talking about yesterday, and we took your suggestions on things that should go inside the time capsule. And there were some great suggestions. We're definitely going to put in a penny since they're not going to exist in 250 years. Mm-hmm. Producer John, his pick for his guitar. We've got one of those ready to go. Mm-hmm. Sophia, what did you bring for the time capsule?
2: I have a junk drawer, cracked yellow iPhone 5C.
1: Wow.
0: Wait a minute. I mean, trade those in and get money.
2: You can't trade this in for anything.
1: Not anymore. Oh.
2: They would turn me away in a second.
1: Yeah.
2: So I thought that maybe the people in 250 years are going to see this and either know what it is or be very confused.
0: That's so cool.
1: You still get, you blanked your photos, right?
2: I did. I had it when I was like 12.
1: So. Okay.
0: You know how when you can't turn on your phone anymore, you don't know the code, it's like all frustrating. What if in the future there's like aliens and the aliens just touch it and it just automatically powers to life?
1: I mean, I think that everybody's going to be able to do that at that point.
0: With their magic fingers?
1: Yeah, I do.
0: You
1: yeah.
0: think we're all going to have magic fingers in 250 years?
1: I think that you and I are going to be living in tubes. And I think that the people in charge will have magic fingers.
0: Justin, what did you bring?
3: I brought a book. This is very special to me. This was my first barbecue Bible.
0: Oh.
3: So it's still got some nice places marked for the recipes that I've since taken and modified on my own. In 250 years, they can learn how we cooked and how we fed a whole lot of people and instructions in here and everything and even some awesome notes from me.
1: They're not going to have real food anymore at that point. So everything will be oatmeal. Yeah. So they'll be jealous of that. But I can't believe you're actually giving that up.
2: Yeah, you're ready?
3: Well, now, the ones that I've taken here that I've used, I've certainly modified on my own. Now, I have my own. This is just a nice touchstone base here. But no, there's no secrets in this one.
0: Okay, and we're definitely going to put in a Can't Beat Raven t-shirt.
1: Oh, yeah.
0: We got one of those.
1: That feels like it marks the time.
0: Yep, our Can't Beat Raven representation. Raven, what are you bringing to the time capsule that we're burying?
1: I'll tell you right now, I've brought something that's pretty monumentous, I think.
0: I hope it's not too big, because the box I selected is not huge.
1: I mean, it's not huge, but it's a memorable time period from this program, and that is when I started for the Harlem Globetrotters.
0: Wow.
1: And hit the three-pointer in the game. The game. This is my game-worn jersey with my name on it.
0: It says Air Raven on it.
1: And it has matching shorts. And these shorts, hello, channeling a little Apollo Creed.
3: Wow.
1: Rocky 1-5.
0: I can't believe you're willing to give those away.
1: I mean, I should frame this.
0: Yeah,
1: really,
0: you should.
1: Keep this in my house for the rest of time. But anybody that walked in there would be like, dude, what is that?
0: I also got one of our old mic flags that go on our microphones that have the Anna and Raven show on there. I got a little bit nostalgic when I was trying to figure out what to
1: you
0: put
1: cried.
0: In there. Well, I didn't want to give it up. Like,
1: right.
0: I didn't want to give away the things that meant a lot to me, but I figured for the sake of the future, I'd put that in. So we'll bury it later and we'll post a video on our Instagram at Anna and Raven. I can't believe you're giving up the Air Raven Globetrotters jersey.
1: I mean, I'm never going to get one of those jerseys again.
0: No.
1: So it's a big sacrifice.
3: Yeah. Is there a DVD of Santa's Second Wife?
0: Mm. Oh, yeah, actually, yes. We're going to put in a magnet from Santa's Second Wife, which is the worst Christmas movie ever made, starring Raven and I.
3: Nice.
0: You can still watch it on YouTube if you want.
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6: From the CNYNews.com news desk, I'm Jared Cirillo. A local services CEO is planning to retire after more than three decades in the position. Patricia Kennedy, the CEO of Springbrook, an Oneonta-based organization that provides services for those with developmental disabilities. She leaves Springbrook with its employing over 1,200 people and operating at a $100 million budget. Some of Kennedy's highlights in her tenure at the opening of the Ford Block in Oneonta and the first fully integrated preschool in Otsego County. Festivities happening July 3rd in the 6th Ward from 3 to 7 p.m. at the Swart Wilcox House Museum in Oneonta. The event will include house tours, a plaque installation by the Daughters of the American Revolution at 4, a Boy Scout honor guard playing taps, and a Liberty Tree planting, as well as music by the Contrasonics. For more news, go to cnynews.com. I'm Jared Cirillo.
5: Here is the Mix 103.9 weatherology forecast for Oneonta. High temperatures reach up to 92 today under partly cloudy skies with a chance for storms. 73 tonight, chance for storms. Clear skies tomorrow, highs level off around 97. Temperatures well above average Friday and Saturday with highs in the low 90s. Storms both days. Taking a look at the extended forecast, 88 Sunday, 86 Monday, and 86 on Tuesday. Get weather alerts anytime with your Mix 103.9 app. I'm meteorologist Kara Foster. Currently 75.
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2: Hey, Shayla. Thank you for being our Middle Schooler of the Week. We appreciate it.
3: Yeah.
0: Shayla, where do you attend school? Anybody you want to say hi to?
3: Robert Gray. My mom for signing me up.
2: Oh, that's fun. What's your mom's name?
3: Jessica.
2: Hey, Jessica. What's up, girl? What are you doing this summer? Anything fun?
3: Paris and Iceland.
2: Oh, Paris and Iceland. Wow.
0: I mean, that's an incredible adventure right there. I've never been to either.
2: It sounds fantastic.
0: That sounds...
3: Cool trip, just all together.
2: That sounds awesome.
0: Yeah, Iceland is definitely on my bucket list. That is a lot of fun.
2: All right. Well, Shayla, we're so happy you're here with us today. Go ahead. Give us the biggest news stories of the week. Number one.
3: New ocean species. Scientists have discovered a new unknown species called the carnivorous meat-eating type of shrimp in the Mediterranean Sea. It's nicknamed the death ball. Others have also discovered a type of worm that lives inside a glass sponge. Over the past years, the number of species found is 54% higher. When someone discovers or identifies a new species, it usually takes about 13.5 years of average to find and collect it.
0: That's fascinating. There's still so much out there about the oceans that we don't understand, Anna. Even more than space, if you can believe that. It doesn't make any sense.
2: It
0: sounds terrifying that there could be meat-eating shrimp. Because now they're finally going to get some payback.
2: And they're going to eat my foot.
0: Oh.
2: One day you're going to be walking and you're going to be like, what's biting my foot? You're going to be like, it's this meat-eating shrimp.
0: Terrifying.
2: Yeah.
0: Really.
2: All right.
0: Story number two.
3: New bionic arm hits the world. A man named Parveen Grotham lost his right arm as an 8-day-old baby. He was the first person to be able to wear a 3D-printed bionic arm. After that, Praveen was able to hold a coffee cup in one hand and his dog on the leash in the other.
0: You know, it's really amazing the advances in medical science, right? Like when we watch sci-fi, Anna, you know, they sit down in the bed, it scans, and then it just, you know, re-atomizes you and you're all cured in all ways. But in real application, AI, the things that they can do with prosthetics, just the advancements that have been made in the last three decades are absolutely astounding.
2: Right.
0: It's a whole different life.
2: Bionic arm that's functional. It's crazy.
0: Yeah.
2: All right, Shayla, give us story number three.
3: All right. This World Cup for soccer began on June 11th. The USA soccer team have made it to the knockout round, and they'll play for the eighth time against Bosnia and Herzegovina tonight.
2: Yeah, tonight's the big game.
0: Well, I know that you won't sleep. Well, I know that you'll be ready. You'll be watching every minute of it.
2: USA cannot win this World Cup. You know, you keep thinking that I'm rooting for them. I'm not rooting for them because I am realistic in knowing that they are not going to win.
0: Oh,
2: they've
0: you heard
2: done
0: it.
2: Well.
0: Anna just said that she's rooting against the USA.
2: No, I'm certainly not rooting for Bosnia.
0: I heard what you said.
2: I want the USA to do great. I want a miracle to come out. But they're not going to beat Brazil.
0: I heard what you said.
2: They're not going to beat Argentina.
0: You love Bosnia. You love Bosnia and they're the best.
2: Yeah.
0: And okay, Bosnia.
2: Also, Bosnia and Herzegovina. You didn't even know it had a second name. I didn't know that. Did you know that?
0: Nobody knows that.
2: Well, yeah. Do you watch soccer, Shayla?
3: Yeah,
2: all
3: I
2: right.
3: also play soccer.
2: Awesome. What do you play? What position?
3: Anything as long as I'm not defense and on the left wing, goalie does not count.
2: Okay. See, I was the opposite. I would play any defender field, like left, right, center, or goalie, but I wouldn't play anything ahead of that because I couldn't run because I was lazy.
0: Some things never change.
2: True. Who do you think is going to win the World Cup?
3: USA.
2: Well,
0: Good answer.
2: I am hopeful for the USA. I am hopeful. Shayla, thank you so much. You were a wonderful participant today in Middle Schooler News.
3: All right.
2: If you have a middle schooler that would like to join us, sign them up at annaandraven.com.
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14: Here is the Mix 103.9 weatherology forecast for Oneonta. High temperatures reach up to 92 today under partly cloudy skies with a chance for storms. 73 tonight, chance for storms. Clear skies tomorrow, highs level off around 97. Temperatures well above average Friday and Saturday with highs in the low 90s. Storms both days. Taking a look at the extended forecast, 88 Sunday, 86 Monday, and 86 on Tuesday. Get weather alerts anytime with your Mix 103.9 app. I'm meteorologist Kara Foster. Currently, it's 79 degrees.
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0: As America celebrates 250, if you had to take the citizenship test right now, 10 questions, you need 6 to pass. Would you be able to do it? Do you know enough about basic American history and how the government works? But we decided it was time to ask our coworkers if they could do it. Let's see how you compare against them. It's coming up next.
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0: 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If you were to take an American citizenship test right now, would you be able to pass?
1: Oh, I'm sure I could score 100, Anna. I told you, I've got 5 America t-shirts all for this week.
0: You said that, but today you're just wearing a random fireworks t-shirt. That doesn't count as America.
1: No, it's got 250 fireworks on the back. It says, right. God bless America. Thank you. What else more do you need?
0: To pass the test, you need 6 out of 10. So we had producer Sophia went around the office and asked our coworkers,
2: how many amendments does the Constitution have?
3: 10.
2: Incorrect.
0: It's not 10. What is it?
1: It's 27 or 43?
2: It's 27.
1: Yes! Look at me, yeah, but America!
0: It's not multiple choice. You don't get to write 27.
1: I mean, are you sure it's not? Because if they did ABC, I would know it.
2: What are the first 10 amendments called?
0: What are they, Raven?
1: Obviously, the Bill of Rights. Come on.
2: Bill of Rights. Okay. Yes!
0: See? Not so bad.
1: Thank you. All See that? I'm 2 for 2. Yeah. I get to stay. Mm-hmm.
2: What is the supreme law of the land?
1: Well, you know, my mommy would always say, do unto others as you'd like to do to yourself.
0: Oh,
1: but
0: funny.
1: The supreme law is all citizens are born with, all men are born with inalienable rights and, you know, right.
0: Yeah. That's also not what Tristan said. He said
4: the golden rule.
0: Not the golden rule.
1: Oh, say please.
2: The Constitution. What does the Constitution do?
0: The Constitution. What does the Constitution do, Raven?
1: Well, I mean, it tells us how to govern ourselves, basically. It sets the rules and parameters for how we're going to operate this government.
0: That's actually what Tristan said, too, and it's right.
4: What do you mean? It lays out the government. It tells you exactly what it is. Like, here's the rules. Here's how it works. Here's how you amend it. Here's everybody's job.
2: Perfect. Good job.
0: Yeah.
1: I mean, the golden rule is still say please.
0: Yeah, right.
1: If you say please, then, you know, you're going to do better off. But okay.
2: What is one right or freedom from the First Amendment?
5: Freedom of press?
2: Yeah.
5: Is that actually it?
2: Yeah.
5: Wow, I'm good.
0: Not just press. I mean, freedom of speech.
1: Freedom of speech is the big one.
0: I mean, that's literally what we do every single day is freedom of speech.
1: Right.
2: How many U.S. senators are there?

0: gosh.
1: Come on, this is an easy one.
0: Is it 100?
2: That I actually don't know. 52?
3: 100. Two for each date.
1: Right.
0: Yeah. Right, but then it's, I feel like.
1: The other one is hard to figure out.
0: Yeah.
1: So that's what
0: right there. No, right. Yeah. No.
1: I thought it was over 400.
0: It's a lot.
1: Yeah.
0: Okay.
1: It's not 25, though.
0: Yeah. I was going to say 365, one for every day of the year, but okay.
3: How long is a U.S.?

0: provincial, and executive.
1: Congrats. Yeah,
2: good job.
1: Yep.
3: He sounds like he's
2: Googling. Who wrote the Declaration of Independence?
0: Thomas Jefferson.
1: Correct.
2: Yeah.
3: Oh, well, he got it out before I got to say it.
1: Yeah, you knew that one. I think everybody, well, maybe. I shouldn't say everybody knows that. Not everybody knows that Thomas Jefferson wrote the Declaration of Independence.
3: There was a lot of people in the room.
1: Yeah, one last one.
2: Why does the flag have 13 stripes?
3: It was the original colonies.
1: That's right.
4: The 13 colonies.
2: Yes.
1: Woo!
3: Look at that. I get to stay. I mean, I got like a 90.
1: Yeah.
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0: If you're going to be traveling this summer, we don't want to see pictures of, I don't know, beaches or maybe national monuments. Nope, that's not what we want. We want to see pictures of your food.
1: Well, I mean, I do like Mount Rushmore and stuff like that. But I think that the food is a big part of the experience.
0: Yes, yeah. We're trying to see who had the best meal while they were on vacation. Take that photo. Send it to us at annaandraven.com. Let us know where you were, what made it so good. And we're going to pick one winner at the end of the summer to win a $500 DoorDash gift card.
1: So imagine what that meal would be like.
0: Right. Because then when you go home and you're sad because you have to go back to work, you just order takeout, make your life a little easier.
1: Eat your emotions. I've done that before.
0: Yeah. Again, annaandraven.com, Anna and Raven's Vacation Foods. 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
1: They could be hot, they could be cold. Anna and Raven play Am I Close?
2: We were so close! So close.
3: Celebrating America 250 all this week by making sure we remember what we were taught in school. And producer Justin, what are we learning about today?
1: Well, the fabric of the American story is rich with not only history, but folklore and tall tales. Paul Bunyan had a blue ox. Pecos Bill had a rattlesnake lasso. John Henry was a steel-driving man. But what do we know about, arguably, the most famous of these folk figures? What do we know about Johnny Appleseed?
0: Anna, there was a time where every kid in America knew the song of Johnny Appleseed. It would tell you the story of him. And I don't think they're teaching anybody that anymore.
3: I don't know a thing about Johnny Appleseed.
0: Oh, well, that's great because you're going to go first.
3: Oh, no. Okay, so here's how it works. Raven and I both get 30 seconds on the clock. We talk about what we think, the history behind it, and then we see, are we close? All right, 30 seconds on the clock. Johnny Appleseed was a young boy, and here he had one goal. It was to plant an apple tree, and he wanted to plant the apple tree so that he could have bountiful apples that he would share with his family, because times were tough, and they were, and when the tough get a going, the going get a toughin', and all that.
0: Yeah.
3: So he grew so many apple trees and got so many bushels of apples that he brought them down, and he was able to sell them at the local market, make so much money, and then they were rich. The end.
0: All right.
3: Yeah. I told you I didn't really know. All right, Raven, 30 seconds on the clock. Who is Johnny Appleseed?
0: If I'm not mistaken, I feel like he was around the Appalachian area, or certainly times when we referred to more people as being Appalachian or whatever it may be. He was the first one that got apple trees to make love to other apple trees and then come out with apple tree baby seeds. And he was like, we're going to take these apple seeds and we're going to put them all over America. It was part of like making sure that there were crops that can be grown in different areas and hardy fruits that would feed people through desperate times, Anna Zapp. Instead of having it eating like their leather belt or whatever.
3: Time.
0: Okay. You also had a bandana and a song.
3: Please tell me that, producer Justin, are we close? Because I can't imagine that apple tree babies is the answer.
0: Oh, no. Yeah. Apple trees fell in love with each other and that's how babies get made.
3: No.
1: No.
0: Sorry. They didn't listen to Barry White Appleseed?
1: Not today. Barry White wasn't around because John Chapman, who was a real person, was born in 1774.
0: Wow.
1: And not quite Appalachia, but in the Ohio Valley area. So okay. Pennsylvania, the Ohio Valley. So not only was he an arborist, a gardener, and someone with a love of apples, he was also a preacher. So he would wander and spread his word and also spread apples. Now, the popular myth is that he just scattered apple seeds just to have apple seeds grow. But he was actually planting big orchards of apples on these tracts of land so that he could lay claim to them. Now, it was still altruistic. He was still trying to fill up all these fields with these apple trees, you know, these apple orchards.
3: Time out. I had my hand raised. Was he a child, and did he want to feed his family with all the trees?
1: No, he was a man.
3: Oh.
1: He was not a child.
3: Okay.
1: And no, actually,
3: okay,
1: contrary to popular opinion, these were not eating apples. The main purpose for these apples that he grew, these were for pressing for hard cider and Applejack brandy.
0: So wait a minute. He was a land grabber. He thought Johnny Appleseed was a hero. Turns out he was like a slumlord.
1: Well, he planted these orchards and then he would continue wandering on his way. So it was kind of like a land lease type of situation where the people who were there in the area, they would tend it and they would reap the profits from what he had already planted, but they were still technically all his.
3: I see.
1: And at the time, those two products, the brandy and the cider, those were hugely popular in America, and a lot of people thought they were safer to drink than the water. So so it was perfectly acceptable. They weren't really eating apples.
0: If you're planting apples all over the place, and these apples are designed for fermentation, a couple of those apple trees, when they would have a few of these fermented drinks, they were hooking up.
1: Mm-hmm.
0: So don't tell me that I was totally wrong, because that's how apple tree babies are made.
3: I think you're totally wrong.
4: 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The hits, the throwbacks, the Taylor and Travis romance. 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Boy bands that made you cry. 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Your toast to the happy couple and some of Taylor's biggest moments. It's an all-American throwback weekend meets Taylor wedding weekend. 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
20: 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High temperatures reach up to 92 today under partly cloudy skies with a chance for storms. 73 tonight, chance for storms. Clear skies tomorrow, highs level off around 97. Temperatures well above average Friday and Saturday with highs in the low 90s. Storms both days. Taking a look at the extended forecast, 88 Sunday, 86 Monday, and 86 on Tuesday. Get weather alerts anytime with your Mix 103.9 app. I'm meteorologist Kara Foster. Currently, it's 79 degrees.
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0: America is getting ready to bury a new time capsule in Philadelphia this weekend as we celebrate America 250. We've decided we want an Anna and Raven time capsule that we're going to bury right outside the studio.
1: We've had some interesting suggestions, like Bob.
2: The couple of the guitar picks from producer John Songs and maybe some of his music.
1: Not a bad idea, Anna.
0: Yeah. What did we bring to bury in our time capsule? That's coming up next. 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

0: When you get back from vacation, how long does it take you to unpack? When you're on vacation, do you actually unpack when you're in the hotel room? We got this call last week. Do you unpack when you go on vacation? Like you put stuff in the actual drawers in the hotel?
1: Yeah, for the most part.
0: My husband does too, and I find it so strange. I live out of that luggage. I won't take my clothes out of my luggage and put it in a drawer. It's so strange to me. Do you do that too, Raven?
2: Depends on the length of the trip. It's all about the amount of days that I'm going to be there. So 72 hours or less, I come in, I hang the shirts, the rest, everything else, I kind of live out of that box. If it's more than that, I move in. This is now my apartment. I live here. I'm going to have my own dresser drawers. I might even put something in the nightstand.
0: Sophia, Justin, when you go, to me, it's if there's a silk shirt, I hang it. Anything else, it all stays in the luggage. What do you do, Sophia?
3: I take everything out. I can't stand living out of a luggage regardless of where I am. So I'll hang my dresses or I'll put my clothes in the drawers. I'm not going to put anything in the nightstand. That's kind of weird.
0: Well, see, you bring up the nightstand being gross and dirty, but that's what I'm thinking about all the drawers. Like, you don't know what's been in those drawers. You don't know who's taken off their dirty moutons and just thrown them in the drawer. Like, you have no idea.
2: But how about if somebody travels underwear? With dirty underwear?
0: Well, no, right. You take your dirty underwear off, right?
2: Yeah.
0: And some people, you put it in a drawer. Like, that's where they're saving it. They're going to shove it back in the luggage until they leave.
3: But we're sleeping in dirty beds and we're getting the dirty showers. It's all the same germs.
0: It's all dirt.
2: I have never taken off a pair of dirty underwear and put them in a dresser.
0: My husband does it.
2: That's the weirdest thing.
0: There's a clean drawer and there's a dirty drawer. And then when we leave, we pack everything up in plastic bags and from the dirty drawer. And I pack that in the luggage for him.
4: That's what the back corner of the room is for. That's the dirty laundry corner.
2: That's how I do it. But you know what? Alicia's the same way. We walk in, she immediately unpacks everything she brought, which is extensive, by the way. So it's just kind of like you want to get out there, get on the floor, get to the beach, and the next 45 minutes, she has to figure out whether or not this is supposed to hang on that hanger, whether this goes in the right spot on the vanity. I can't stand that.
0: Justin, there's no way you unpack.
4: No, absolutely not.
0: I knew it.
4: I couldn't be less interested in unpacking.
0: Yep.
4: I keep everything where it is.
0: Yep.
4: And that way, if I need to, then my bag is still packed and ready to go at a moment's notice.
0: Emergency situation. That's right. What if there's a fire? Nobody even thought if there was a fire or a burglary, if you had to just run and catch, you had to pack your stuff up before you run out the door.
2: A burglary?
0: No one even thought about it.
4: Also, knowing myself, if I unpack and I put this in this drawer and this in that drawer, I'm going to forget I put something somewhere.
0: Yeah.
4: And I'm going to leave something behind.
0: Yeah. Now, don't get me wrong. My luggage is a disaster. Like, at the end, when I'm, like, looking for shorts and things, like, it's a disaster.
2: I
0: don't know where anything
2: so.
0: Is. Yeah. But, again, in the fire situation, I'm good.
2: Yeah, or a burglary.
0: Either one.
2: Justin, I just have to take a shot here. Suitcase or duffel bag?
4: Duffel bag.
2: I knew it.
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0: remember life before iPhones? It was, well, it was the same as now. We just had crappier phones. It's another 2K anthem
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One, you listen to us. And two, there is a 5-minute hack that I'm going to let you know all about coming up in 10 minutes.

0: Thanks for hanging out during your work day. It's Deanna. And how many times has your smartwatch told you it is time to stand up? Don't ignore it. I know we tend to. A new study says taking little 5-minute movement snacks every hour can actually make you happier. They found that getting up for a quick walk boosts your mood, helps you feel less tired, and can even make you more productive at work. 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So make sure you are getting in your movement snacks every hour.
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0: Tonight, chance for storms. Clear skies.
1: Tomorrow,
0: highs level off around 97. Temperatures well above average. Friday and Saturday, with highs in the low 90s. Storms both days. Taking a look at the extended forecast, 88 Sunday, 86 Monday, and 86 on Tuesday. Get weather alerts anytime with your Mix 103.9 app. I'm meteorologist Kara Foster. Right now, it's 82 degrees.
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ever since Toy Story 5 came out, it has been number one. It's probably going to be number one for a few more weeks, I would guess. From the soundtrack, it's Taylor Swift, I Knew It, I Knew You.

0: 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The hits, the throwbacks, the Taylor and Travis romance. This weekend, they all come together. Boy bands that made you cry. Girl groups that made you dance. Icons, anthems, one-hit wonders you still know every word to. Plus, Taylor and Travis said yes. And we are here for it all weekend. Your toast to the happy couple and some of Taylor's biggest moments. It's an all-American throwback weekend meets Taylor wedding weekend. Do not miss this. Download our app. Turn us up. We're proud to be American-made.
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25: Here is the Mix 103.9 weatherology forecast for Oneonta. High temperatures reach up to 92 today under partly cloudy skies with a chance for storms. 73 tonight, chance for storms. Clear skies tomorrow, highs level off around 97. Temperatures well above average Friday and Saturday with highs in the low 90s. Storms both days. Taking a look at the extended forecast, 88 Sunday, 86 Monday, and 86 on Tuesday. Get weather alerts anytime with your Mix 103.9 app. I'm meteorologist Kara Foster. Right now, it's 82 degrees.
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We're going to throw it back all this weekend. 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

0: the new vacation might actually be no vacation at all. I'll tell you what's trending this summer coming up in 10 minutes.
1: They say the holy water's watered down, and this town's lost its faith. Our colors will fade eventually, so if our time is running out, day after day, we'll make the mundane a masterpiece. Oh my, oh my love, I take one look at you, you're taking me out.

0: Thanks for hanging out while you work. It's Deanna. Well, forget about booking that flight this summer because the hottest destination is our own backyard. With the price of everything going up, more than half of Americans say they're skipping summer vacations because they cost too much. Between airfare, which is so expensive this summer, hotels, paying $20 for a burger and fries, you can't really blame them. 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
23: Here is the Mix 103.9 weatherology forecast for Oneonta. High temperatures reach up to 92 today under partly cloudy skies.

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0: Mix 1039. 250 years, America. The hits, the throwbacks, the Taylor and Travis romance. This weekend, they all come together. Boy bands that made you cry. Girl groups that made you dance. Icons, anthems, one-hit wonders you still know every word to. Plus, Taylor and Travis said yes. And we are here for it all weekend. Your toast to the happy couple and some of Taylor's biggest moments. It's an all-American throwback weekend meets Taylor wedding weekend. Do not miss this. Download our app. Turn us up. We're proud to be American-made.
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2: Here is the Mix 103.9 weatherology forecast for Oneonta. High temperatures reach up to 92 today under partly cloudy skies with a chance for storms. 73 tonight, chance for storms. Clear skies tomorrow, highs level off around 97. Temperatures well above average Friday and Saturday with highs in the low 90s. Storms both days. Taking a look at the extended forecast, 88 Sunday, 86 Monday, and 86 on Tuesday. Get weather alerts anytime with your Mix 103.9 app. I'm meteorologist Kara Foster. Currently, it's 84 degrees.
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5: Me not working hard. Yeah, right. 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

0: We are celebrating Taylor Swift's Bachelorette all this hour right here on the radio. And let's not forget how this love story initially started when Travis showed up to a Taylor Swift concert.
1: I was disappointed that she doesn't talk before or after her shows because she has to save her voice for the 44 songs that she sings. So I was a little butthurt. I didn't get to hand her one of the bracelets I made for her, but I wanted to give Taylor Swift one with my number.
0: Well, eventually, Travis gave Taylor his phone number.

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6: 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America. The hits. The throwbacks. The Taylor and Travis romance. This weekend, they all come together. Boy bands that made you cry. Girl groups that made you dance. Icons, anthems, one-hit wonders you still know every word to. Plus, Taylor and Travis said yes. And we are here for it all weekend. Your toast to the happy couple and some of Taylor's biggest moments. It's an all-American throwback weekend meets Taylor wedding weekend. Do not miss this. 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
3: Here is the Mix 103.9 weatherology forecast for Oneonta. Chance for storms this afternoon, otherwise partly cloudy. Highs around 92. Lows around 73. Tonight, chance of thunderstorms. Highs level off around 97. Tomorrow, ample sunshine expected. Temperatures well above average Friday and Saturday, with highs in the low 90s. Storms possible both days. Taking a look at the extended forecast, 86 Sunday, 85 Monday, and 86 on Tuesday. Get weather alerts anytime with your Mix 103.9 app. I'm meteorologist Kara Foster. 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

wedding watch for Taylor Swift and Travis Kelce. Now, who do you think is going to be at the wedding? Will Harry Styles and Zoe Kravitz make an appearance? I feel like since Harry is on tour, he won't be there, but Zoe Kravitz, I think she'll be

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1: 250 years, America. The hits, the throwbacks, the Taylor and Travis romance. This weekend, they all come together. Boy bands that made you cry. Girl groups that made you dance. Icons, anthems, one-hit wonders you still know every word to. Plus, Taylor and Travis said yes. And we are here for it all weekend. Your toast to the happy couple and some of Taylor's biggest moments. It's an all-American throwback weekend meets Taylor wedding weekend. Do not miss this. Download our app. Turn us up. We are proud to be American-made.
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4: Here is the Mix 103.9 weatherology forecast for Oneonta. Chance for storms this afternoon, otherwise partly cloudy. Highs around 92. Lows around 73. Tonight, chance of thunderstorms. Highs level off around 97. Tomorrow, ample sunshine expected. Temperatures well above average Friday and Saturday, with highs in the low 90s. Storms possible both days. Taking a look at the extended forecast, 86 Sunday, 85 Monday, and 86 on Tuesday. Get weather alerts anytime with your Mix 103.9 app. I'm meteorologist Kara Foster. 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

0: We've been celebrating Taylor Swift's Bachelorette this past hour. Now, who do you think is going to be on the wedding guest list? We're going to guess Sabrina Carpenter. I mean, here's Sabrina singing Taylor's praises.
1: You just watch her, like, walk in a room, and it's very easy to understand that she's so composed, she's graceful, she's gracious.
0: I would think she's going to be at Taylor's wedding. What do you think?

If you want to be happier at work, more productive, there is a 5-minute hack on how to accomplish that. I'm going to tell you what it is coming up in 10 minutes.

0: thanks for working with us. It's Deanna. How many times has your smart watch said, stand up, it's time to get up? And you just ignore it, right? I know I do. Well, a new study says, don't ignore it. Taking little 5-minute movement snacks every hour can make you happier. Research found that getting up for a quick walk boosts your mood, helps you feel less tired, and can even make you more productive. And think about it, all day at work, we are hunched over our desk or we're doom scrolling between emails. So a mini break is a good thing. Plus, when you do that, it helps lower the risk of heart disease, type 2 diabetes, and weight gain. So every hour, take that lap around the office. It will help you.
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22: Here's the Mix 103.9 weatherology forecast for Oneonta. Cloudy skies with a few peaks of sun this afternoon with a chance of thunderstorms. High temperatures reach up to 92. Partly cloudy tonight, chance of thunderstorms, lows around 73. Ample sunshine expected tomorrow, daytime highs approaching 97. Low 90s Friday and Saturday with thunderstorms both days. Looking further out, 86 Sunday, 85 Monday, and 86 on Tuesday. Get weather alerts anytime with your Mix 103.9 app. I'm meteorologist Kara Foster. Currently, it's 89 degrees.
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0: Mix 1039. 250 years, America. The hits, the throwbacks, the Taylor and Travis romance. This weekend, they all come together. Boy bands that made you cry. Girl groups that made you dance. Icons, anthems, one-hit wonders you still know every word to. Plus, Taylor and Travis said yes. And we are here for it all weekend. Your toast to the happy couple and some of Taylor's biggest moments. It's an all-American throwback weekend meets Taylor wedding weekend. Do not miss this. Download our app. Turn us up. We're proud to be American-made.
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22: Here's the Mix 103.9 weatherology forecast for Oneonta. Cloudy skies with a few peaks of sun this afternoon with a chance of thunderstorms. High temperatures reach up to 92. Partly cloudy tonight, chance of thunderstorms, lows around 73. Ample sunshine expected tomorrow, daytime highs approaching 97. Low 90s Friday and Saturday with thunderstorms both days. Looking further out, 86 Sunday, 85 Monday, and 86 on Tuesday. Get weather alerts anytime with your Mix 103.9 app. I'm meteorologist Kara Foster. Currently, it's 89 degrees.
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Plus, you're going to be in Chicago. 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

0: 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And today your question is, what fictitious news station does the Roy family own and operate in the TV series Succession? The answer's coming up in 10 minutes.
1: They say the holy water's watered down, and this town's lost its faith. 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Oh my, my, oh my, my love, I take one look at you, you're taking me out.

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26: 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Partly cloudy this afternoon with a chance for storms. High of 92. 73 tonight, slight chance for storms. 97 tomorrow, bright sunshine. Temperatures well above average Friday and Saturday with highs in the low 90s. Thunderstorms possible both days. A peek at the extended shows, 86 Sunday, 85 Monday, and 86 on Tuesday. Get weather alerts anytime with your Mix 103.9 app. I'm meteorologist Kara Foster. 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

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The hits, the throwbacks, the Taylor and Travis romance. This weekend, they all come together. Boy bands that made you cry. Girl groups that made you dance. Icons, anthems, one-hit wonders you still know every word to.

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20: Ellie. 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Partly cloudy this afternoon with a chance for storms. High of 92. 73 tonight, slight chance for storms. 97 tomorrow, bright sunshine. Temperatures well above average Friday and Saturday with highs in the low 90s. Thunderstorms possible both days. A peek at the extended shows, 86 Sunday, 85 Monday, and 86 on Tuesday. Get weather alerts anytime with your Mix 103.9 app. I'm meteorologist Kara Foster. 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
3: Shine bright like a diamond. Shine bright like a

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It's a 4th of July throwback weekend kicking off tomorrow at 3 o'clock.

ice cream in the summertime. Nothing quite like it. But how much ice cream do we eat every week? Got a new study coming up in 10 minutes.

0: Nothing hits quite like ice cream in the summertime on a hot summer day. And a new poll was done asking people how much ice cream they eat during a week. This was, 2,000 American adults that were asked. Nearly everyone said they have at least one scoop of ice cream during a typical week. But on average, the average amount of ice cream that we Americans eat in a week, 11 scoops of ice cream in 1 week. That seems like a lot to me, but ice cream is delicious.
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17: Here's the Mix 103.9 weatherology forecast for Oneonta. A blend of clouds and sun this afternoon with a chance of thunderstorms. Highs around 94. Slight chance for storms tonight, 73. Daytime highs approaching 97. Tomorrow, bright sunshine expected. Low 90s Friday and Saturday with thunderstorms possible both days. Taking a look at the extended forecast, 86 Sunday, 85 Monday, and 86 on Tuesday. Get weather alerts anytime with your Mix 1039 app. I'm meteorologist Kara Foster. Currently, it's 94 degrees.
0: It's okay to pretend that you're working while this song plays. We won't tell. Thanks for working with us. Mix 1039.

Some huge names are going to be performing at Lollapalooza in Chicago at the end of July, like Zara Larsson, Somber, Olivia Dean, and a ton of other

Mix 1039. 250 years. America. The hits. The throwbacks. The Taylor and Travis romance. This weekend, they all come together. Boy bands that made you cry. Girl groups that made you dance. Icons. Anthems. One-hit wonders you still know every word to.

0: your toast to the happy couple and some of Taylor's biggest moments. It's an all-American throwback weekend meets Taylor wedding weekend. Do not miss this. 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We're proud to be American made.
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14: Here's the Mix 103.9 weatherology forecast for Oneonta. A blend of clouds and sun this afternoon with a chance of thunderstorms. Highs around 94. Slight chance for storms tonight, 73. Daytime highs approaching 97. Tomorrow, bright sunshine expected. Low 90s, Friday and Saturday, with thunderstorms possible both days. Taking a look at the extended forecast, 86 Sunday, 85 Monday, and 86 on Tuesday. Get weather alerts anytime with your Mix 103.9 app. I'm meteorologist Kara Foster. Currently, it's 94 degrees.
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It's Carly and Duncan. Duncan is out. We have some big artists that are going to be performing at Lollapalooza, including this lady, Olivia Dean. And you could be there to see it all go down live. 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

0: Remember life before iPhones? It was, well, it was the same as now. We just had crappier phones. It's another 2K anthem
1: 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One, two.

know what that means. It is Weirdo Wednesday time. We've got a voice message from April that I'll share with you, and I'm going to determine if she's weird or not in 10 minutes.

0: Weirdo Wednesday.
1: It is time for Weirdo Wednesday. You can play along if you'd like. You can either call us for Weirdo Wednesday, tell us something weird about you, or if you're nervous to talk to us, you can just send us a chat on our app. You can also send a voice message on our app like April did. So we're going to see if April is weird or not.
2: Hi, this is April. I might have something for Weirdo Wednesday. So I always floss my teeth before brushing. Is that weird?
1: Ooh, that's a good one, April. Flossing before brushing. I've never heard of that. Usually it's like you brush your teeth, then you floss, right? I feel like that's the normal order. So if we're thinking about it that way, I'm going to say weird. Because I don't know anybody that flosses before brushing. But chat with me on our app. Let me know. Do you think April is weird or not for flossing before brushing?
0: Mix 1039. 250 years, America. The hits, the throwbacks, the Taylor and Travis romance. This weekend, they all come together. Boy bands that made you cry. Girl groups that made you dance. Icons, anthems, one-hit wonders you still know every word to. Plus, Taylor and Travis said yes. And we are here for it all weekend. Your toast to the happy couple and some of Taylor's biggest moments. It's an all-American throwback weekend meets Taylor wedding weekend. Do not miss this. Download our app. Turn us up. We're proud to be American-made. Mix 1039.
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28: Here's the Mix 103.9 weatherology forecast for Oneonta. Mainly clear tonight with a slight chance for storms. Lows level off around 72. High of 97 tomorrow. 73 tomorrow night, mainly clear skies. Temperatures well above average Friday and Saturday with highs in the low 90s. Thunderstorms both days. Taking a look at the extended forecast, 86 Sunday, 85 Monday, and 86 on Tuesday. Get weather alerts anytime with your Mix 103.9 app. I'm meteorologist Kara Foster. Currently, it's 94 degrees.
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That guy, Somber, is going to be performing at Lollapalooza in Chicago at the end of this month. And so is this lady, Zara Larsson. 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
1: 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The hits, the throwbacks, the Taylor and Travis romance. 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
14: Here's the Mix 103.9 weatherology forecast for Oneonta. Mainly clear tonight with a slight chance for storms. Lows level off around 72. High of 97 tomorrow. 73 tomorrow night, mainly clear skies. Temperatures well above average Friday and Saturday with highs in the low 90s. Thunderstorms both days. Taking a look at the extended forecast, 86 Sunday, 85 Monday, and 86 on Tuesday. Get weather alerts anytime with your Mix 103.9 app. I'm meteorologist Kara Foster. Currently, it's 94 degrees.
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And this town's lost its faith. 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

Thanks for hanging out during your drive home. As we know, there are things in America that you're not going to find in other countries. We know that. That's obvious. But there are certain things that in other countries, they consider them American, or they have like different names for it. And it's kind of hilarious. So, okay. So I have some examples of this. So in Hungary, apparently, if you have an American kitchen, that just means it is not walled off from your living room. So open concept is American kitchen. Also, ranch dressing in other countries is known as American dressing, which I find hilarious. And there was one more that I thought was funny. Oh, also in Hungary, they call red Solo cups American party cups. That is so funny to me.

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1: Ariana Grande's been changing the lyrics to Thank You Next during her tour. The latest change making people think that she's back together with Ricky. We'll see. Here she is with her latest Hate That I

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10 songs in a row. What is your biggest first date fear? Or what was your biggest first date fear if you aren't dating anymore? Chat with us and let us know. I've got the top one coming up in 10.

0: Getting nervous before a first date is very common. I mean, if you're not nervous, I feel like there's a problem. But what was or what is your biggest first date fear? The most popular one doesn't have anything to do with what you're going to wear, has nothing to do with figuring out how to kiss them at the end of the date. The biggest first date fear is actually what to talk about. That is the biggest first date fear based on Google search data. People are searching a lot what to talk about on a first date, what questions to ask on a first date, stuff like that. I mean, I have that problem like with, meeting new people. Like if you're going to go out to an event with the point of trying to make new friends or something, not going to lie, I have Googled questions to ask people when you first meet them or something to that degree because it can be so nerve-wracking. You don't want that awkward silence.
1: 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Okay, put down the Stanley Cup for a second. This weekend, we're going all the way back. If you want to be my lover. Low-rise jeans, Juicy Couture tracksuits, frost and tips. We're throwing it back for America's 250th birthday bash. Looking good for 250. Boy bands, girl groups, one-hit wonders you forgot you knew every word to. On the way down. Today's best mix. And we're toasting Taylor and Travis saying I do with Taylor's greatest hits. And that's when I told you it's all right. And your messages to the bride and groom. It's an all-American throwback and Taylor wedding weekend. Yep, long name, fun weekend. Now the sky. 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
5: Here's the Mix 103.9 weatherology forecast for Oneonta. Mainly clear tonight with a slight chance for storms. Lows level off around 72. High of 97 tomorrow. 73 tomorrow night, mainly clear skies. Temperatures well above average Friday and Saturday with highs in the low 90s. Thunderstorms both days. Taking a look at the extended forecast, 86 Sunday, 85 Monday, and 86 on Tuesday. Get weather alerts anytime with your Mix 103.9 app. I'm meteorologist Kara Foster. Currently, it's 94 degrees.
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0: 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America. The hits. The throwbacks. The Taylor and Travis romance. This weekend, they all come together. Boy bands that made you cry. Girl groups that made you dance. Icons, anthems, one hit wonders you still know every word to. Plus, Taylor and Travis said yes. And we are here for it all weekend. Your toast to the happy couple and some of Taylor's biggest moments. It's an all-American throwback weekend meets Taylor wedding weekend. Do not miss this. 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
14: Here's the Mix 103.9 weatherology forecast for Oneonta. Mainly clear tonight with a slight chance for storms. Lows level off around 72. High of 97 tomorrow. 73 tomorrow night, mainly clear skies. Temperatures well above average Friday and Saturday with highs in the low 90s. Thunderstorms both days. Taking a look at the extended forecast, 86 Sunday, 85 Monday, and 86 on Tuesday. Get weather alerts anytime with your Mix 103.9 app. I'm meteorologist Kara Foster. Currently, it's 94 degrees.
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6: Have you ever used Cameo to buy a personalized celebrity video message? Maybe it was a birthday, an anniversary, just a sweet gift. I read where they right now cannot pay a $600 fine, which honestly is surprising because I did know somebody one time that paid $500 to get a greeting from Dog the Bounty Hunter.
1: What? For Christmas, my friend did get me a Cameo for Mia Mastroianni, and she's from Bar Rescue. And I'm not gonna lie, the second she popped up on the screen, I started crying. And it's so silly. It's just like, and then she taught me a new Fireball recipe. But first, run, I'll tell it to you guys. It's Fireball with ginger beer. So it's like a mule, but with Fireball, and it's delicious.
6: Aww. All right. Let me know. What celebrity would you want to send you a video message? Hit us up in the DMs right there on the Pop Crush app.
1: Also, we'll send you video messages, and we'll give you our Venmos straight up.

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1: All right, it's no secret that politicians carry a makeup bag because they're going into all these press conferences. They're running into people. They're doing stuff, right? You want to know what's inside of a male politician's makeup bag?
2: Yeah, I mean, I'm no politician, but I have a makeup bag because we do interviews and we do TV stuff. And so I need a little bit of concealer, a little bit of this, a little bit of that. Do you know what's in mine?
1: Ooh, we're going to do a comparison. Ooh, okay. That's coming next.
2: All right.
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0: 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Okay. Uh-huh. 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And while we're at it, we're celebrating Travis putting a ring on it. 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
11: Here's the Mix 103.9 weatherology forecast for Oneonta. Mainly clear tonight with a slight chance for storms. Lows level off around 72. High of 97 tomorrow. 73 tomorrow night, mainly clear skies. Temperatures well above average Friday and Saturday with highs in the low 90s. Thunderstorms both days. Taking a look at the extended forecast, 86 Sunday, 85 Monday, and 86 on Tuesday. Get weather alerts anytime with your Mix 103.9 app. I'm meteorologist Kara Foster. Currently, it's 94 degrees.
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1: All right, Donnie, do you have your makeup bag?
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1: Okay, here's what is inside of a politician's makeup bag. 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Inside of the male politician's makeup bag, we've got face powder.
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1: Lip balm.
2: 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You need a smidge of a concealer. And you need, I have like a color correcting pencil for the eyes. Like, that's just, it's a very simple, very casual, very manly makeup bag.
1: Do you call it a merce?
2: No, ain't no merce. It's my man bag. And occasionally, I throw a shot of Fireball in there to make it more manly.
1: Only you, Donnie. 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
1: PSA, when I die, I want people to have fun at my funeral. We're putting the fun in the funeral when I go. So I love that there's a new uptick in polka dot urns. Like you can have an urn with polka dots. I'm into it.
2: You know what? I want like a sand art urn. I want you to literally do, I want different colors. You better put that toothpick in there. A little weird, you're just playing around in my ashes. But put that toothpick in there, make a cute little design. But also, my goal is people are going to have fun at my funeral. Because as I get older, I'm going to upset everyone in my life. They're going to be happy that I'm dead.
1: Okay, stop it. Have you kind of started to maybe plan your funeral? Not weird at all. Hit us up in the DMs.
0: 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The hits, the throwbacks, the Taylor and Travis romance. This weekend, they all come together. Boy bands that made you cry. Girl groups that made you dance. Icons, anthems, one-hit wonders you still know every word to.

your toast to the happy couple and some of Taylor's biggest moments. It's an all-American throwback weekend meets Taylor wedding weekend. Do not miss this. Download our app. Turn us up. We're proud to be American-made. 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
8: Here's the Mix 103.9 weatherology forecast for Oneonta. Mainly clear tonight with a slight chance for storms. Lows level off around 72. High of 97 tomorrow. 73 tomorrow night. Mainly clear skies. Temperatures well above average Friday and Saturday with highs in the low 90s. Thunderstorms both days. Taking a look at the extended forecast, 86 Sunday, 85 Monday, and 86 on Tuesday. Get weather alerts anytime with your Mix 103.9 app. I'm meteorologist Kara Foster. Currently, it's 94 degrees.
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